0: right, kicking things off with a little pizzazz there, Miss Patrice Rushen with Haven't You Heard. Welcome to the Soul Kitchen family. I am your resident chef, Big Eddie G, and sitting across from me, manning the stove as he so expertly does week in and week out, he is the lady killer, the pickup playboy, known the world over as Mr. White Pepper, but above all, he is Jackie's pappy, the one and only David Bryant. What's happening with you, big bro?
1: 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Hope you're doing good, too.
0: Yeah, doing all right for Friday, and hopefully each and every one of y'all out there listening to our voices are having a pleasant Friday, but if you aren't and had a rough week, just lay your burdens on your stereos for the next couple of hours while myself and Pep throw some of that good music your way, something to put you in the right mood for the weekend ahead of you. We got that R&B and soul music that you love, mixed with a little tinge of jazz like you hear here. You know, maybe a little bit of hip hop, and you know, we always try to throw something funky at you, and of course we always like to kick things off with something upbeat like that Patrice you heard a second ago. As always, you can get in contact with us here in the studio at 813-239-WMNF. That's 813-239-9663. 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And you can email us at dj@wmnf.org. And don't forget to let us know what you guys are chowing down on for dinner tonight, family. We already got Mr. Blackman checking in. We're playing a little something-something for him in a little bit. He's having some fried chicken and rice with a cherry cola. So, hey, he always likes to keep it simple. I ain't mad at that.
1: Yeah, he's always got some good stuff going on there.
0: Yeah, no doubt. What did you think of Soul Party? First of all, shout out to the Hitman, of course.
1: Oh, yeah, he did a great job. He did a good, who did it better with Tammy Terrell and Marvin Gaye versus Michael McDonald, but Terry and Marvin really whooped Michael's butt there.
0: You got to give some love to Mike, though, only because, yeah. I mean, he's probably one of the standard bearers of blue-eyed soul.
1: He is. He's amazing. Yeah, that voice is just incredible.
0: Yeah, and I mean, he even said himself that he was inspired by the sounds of Motown, like, you know, leading his career off, so.
1: Oh, yeah. Oh, that's great. Yeah. No, he's a great guy.
0: Yeah, I mean, it's kind of hard to beat Marvin and Tammy, but, you know, I give Mike an A for effort, definitely.
1: Oh, I do, too. Yeah, he's really amazing. Yeah, but and that's tough to beat Marvin for sure.
0: Yeah, no doubt. We already got Steve checking in. Yeah, he's putting in a request for Talking Heads, but Steve, we already got a request for A Living Color for you coming up in a little bit, so we'll do that Talking Heads for you next week. But anyways, without further delay, you know I got to do your proper intro, brother. You know my man is back at it again with his world-famous, award-winning, delicious, nutritious, a little savory, a little sweet. It's a treat that can't be beat and flavors that'll knock you off your feet. And without a doubt, it'll make you slap the taste out of somebody's mouth. My main man, White Pep's weekly Soul Kitchen menu picks. What you got for the family tonight, this evening, bro?
1: All right. Well, before I forget, I did want to give a quick shout out to everybody who sent condolences about my cousin Kate, who passed away recently. And I actually shared the recording of that show with her family because they couldn't listen to it live, and they really appreciated it. So, yeah, but thanks to all the well wishes that came in for last week's show, so I really appreciate that.
0: Raising a glass to Kate as always.
1: Yeah, she's an amazing woman for sure. But I've got kind of a little mishmash for you tonight. I've got the great Jalen Naganda, who's a relatively new kind of neo-soul singer, so has a really good sound to him. I've got the great John Legend doing an Adele cover, Rolling in the Deep. Actually, it's an a cappella version of that. It's really cool. And then I've got If I Let You by the Womack Sisters, and that's actually from a new album from Womack Sisters, which is really quite good. And then I've got a long one for you, Bobby Womack doing a pretty long monologue, and then he kind of does a cover of the Carpenters song, They Long to Be Close to You. But the monologue's great. I think you guys will dig it if you haven't heard it before.
0: He's on that Isaac Hayes tip. I get you.
1: Yeah. Oh, I love it, too. And he's just his voice is amazing. So even when he's talking and not singing. So, turn it up. Hope you guys enjoy this set.
0: All right, family. Well, you heard it from the man himself. You go on ahead and fire that up, brother. And family, as always, please turn up.

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I wonder, can I borrow about 10 minutes of your time? You know how it is when you feel all alone. You feel like you got to talk to somebody. I want to talk to you. Listen to me.

thinking about the word commercial. That's a funny, funny, funny word. You know, it's funnier than that when show people use it. You know what I'm talking about, like record companies, presidents, vice presidents, producers, yeah, and the little engineer. But you know what? I feel down in my heart, I don't care what it is, if I can get into it, it's commercial enough for me. But anyway, I remember a little while back, I walked into a recording studio with just me and my guitar. And I remember starting out on a song, sort of went something like this. Well, it had the same melody anyway. Called in president, vice president, and just one of his producers.

get over. You could hear a pin fall. I know y'all know what I'm talking about. And I'm steady trying to get over. But anyway, after I got through doing my thing, or should I say doing the best that I could, I'd never forget what they told me. One of the guys got up and say, I like you, and I ain't saying that you can't sing. But as they all began to leave the conference table, they kept on saying, what, you're not commercial? Commercial. Commercial.

didn't change my style because I still had the same heart. But just like the man said, he said, Bobby, it's got to be funky.

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3: All right, welcome back to the Kitchen Family. So that last song, you heard came at you courtesy of our very own Minnie Lattimore, who we lost last weekend, if I'm not mistaken.
4: I believe so, yeah.
3: Yeah, and you know, and I know a lot of people, his big hit was Let's Straighten It Out, but I came across this, and it just gave me, like, Chuck Corr Jr. vibes, so yeah. I figured, let's get it on.
4: I was telling Ed that the album cover for Lattimore 2 kind of gives me Chuck Corr Jr. vibes, too, you know, because he's got that satin suit going on, he's got fashion, and mm-hmm. got that hair going on, you know, so.
3: There you go.
4: Definitely.
3: Oh, man. Quick shout out, family. We heard from the big homie, Tim Wright, host of Colors of Jazz, and he's rocking with us as he does just about every Friday, which means he's having catfish and greens for supper, and he washed it down with, his words, too much Pinot Grigio.
4: Nice, yeah.
3: But yeah, you know, hopefully you're hanging in there, Tim. And he says this Sunday on Colors of Jazz, we'll have 2 hours of the Count Basie, that is, and the most swingin'est jazz ever to come out of KC Mo. So wear your dancing shoes.
4: I know that's going to be a good show, and his tribute shows are always really good.
3: No doubt.
4: Yeah, so they do a great job.
3: Yeah, so be sure to catch Tim this Sunday from 8 to 10, y'all.
4: Yeah, definitely. Yeah, he puts on a really good show, definitely.
3: All right, so besides Lattimore, I mean, we've been getting hit hard this week with celebrity deaths. We lost Tim Curry, Peter Cullen, like the OG voice of Optimus Prime, and of course, we lost one of the greats ever to just grace the planet, and Miss Dolly Parton.
4: Yeah, she's amazing. You know, it's actually interesting because I work for a free book delivery program called New Worlds Reading that's run by UF. And our program was inspired by her Imagination Library. And that's just such an amazing legacy from her, besides her music and all the other charitable work that she did. And but yeah, no, it's a tremendous loss. But I love the idea of naming the Nashville airport after her. I hope that happens.
3: You know, yeah, I mean, if anyone deserves that kind of recognition, it would be Dolly. I mean, and it's not just like what she did for her home state of Tennessee. It's just globally.
4: Yeah.
3: She meant a lot to a lot of people. So, and you know, here's just a quick rundown of some of her achievements. I mean, 25 number one hits. Written over 3,000 songs, wow. You know, a few of which we're going to play in just a second. 11 Grammy Awards out of 55 nominations. I mean, Rock and Roll Hall of Fame and Country Music Hall of Fame. 100 million records sold. I mean, she starred in TV and film. I mean, Academy and Emmy Award nominations. And she did get a primetime Emmy win. I'm not sure for what. It might have been for her kind of like a biography she did years ago. I remember watching it with my mother when I was a kid.
4: Yeah. Remember her variety show that she had for a while, too? That was pretty cool.
3: Yeah, and of course, yeah. Like you, what you pointed to, her humanitarian work, her Imagination Library, major disaster relief donations, and medical research funding. I mean, the list goes on and on.
4: Yeah, no, I know. Yeah, she's really going to be missed. And it was kind of sad. You know, it was kind of interesting that she died about a year after her husband passed away. Mm-hmm. And I did hear something about, like, it was a piece of her was missing, you know, when and that actually happens a lot, you know, especially with longtime spouses like that. So, yeah, it was interesting, too, how he stayed out of the limelight. You know, she was all about the limelight, and he just shied away from it. And it was, yeah. So, but yeah, we got some good tunes of hers coming up, at least, though.
3: Yeah, no doubt. So, in honor of Dolly, and we got a few, a couple of requests from Steve and Mr. Blackman coming up after Dolly. So,
4: yeah, that's true.
3: But, you know, we're going to lead things off with Jolene. That's one of her big ones. And then, of course, 9 to 5. And, of course, I Will Always Love You, the original version. I mean, I know Whitney owns the song now, but, you know, Dolly wrote it. It's her song. She wrote it, so.
4: Oh, yeah. I actually saw her talking about the Whitney version, and she was just blown away by how she reinterpreted that song.
3: Yeah. So, you know, it's just homage. Like, yeah, you know, she owns it. Like, Luther owns, like, a lot of covers that he did.
4: Yeah.
3: And it's all good, but, like, that song wouldn't exist without Dolly.
4: That's true. Yeah.
3: So, you know, we're going to, you know, play those back to back, family. And then we're going to play Living Color, Cult of Personality for Steve, followed by Heat Wave and the Groove Line for Mr. Blackman. So you're going ahead and fire up Dolly. And as always, Dolly, rest in paradise.

0: have to fear.
1: Hey, this is Brett Denon, making new friends with WMNF Tampa. Sending you love.

0: Mom, I'm so hot here. Yes, I am.
1: You digging it?
2: I wasn't sure if you wanted to play that part.
1: Nah, it's all good, bro.
2: Yeah, I was like, wait a minute, what is this?
1: Coming out of Long Beach, CA, family, that was Ugly Duckling with Eye on the Gold Chain. And then prior to that, we heard the Groove Line from Heatwave from Mr. Blackman. And then, of course, we heard from Living Color and Cult of Personality going out to Steve. 908 here in the Kitchen, family. We want to remind you guys to keep it locked right here to WMNF. Because after NPR at the top of the hour, Chuck Core Jr. is not here this evening, but in his stead for Flashback Friday, we got Sir Brian coming in, so he's going to be taking care of you. Y'all get your tickets ready for the bus. If he is driving the bus, I don't want to make any assumptions.
2: Yeah, I'm not sure about that, actually. Yeah,
1: but you know, he still will take care of your Friday night eargasm. He's still going to play that Southern Soul that you guys love, so show him some love. And then, of course, in the midnight hour, we got David Diaz coming in, doing his thing in Jazz Connections till 3 in the morning. And then, of course, Ms. Stephanie should be here for the Insomniac Maniacs for Eclectic Soul at 3 in the morning. She'll have you covered till 5, and then rounding things out at 5, we got Jennifer G doing her thing on Cymbal and Sounds till 7, so you don't need to be anywhere else but here with us at WMNF.
2: Yeah, that's right. Yeah. And we also heard from a few folks who wrote in today.
1: Talk to them.
2: We heard from our friend Jess G, who I believe is up in Milwaukee still, but she might be back home now. But she was really digging the Dolly songs, and she was talking about the trio work that she did with Linda Ronstadt and Emmylou Harris. And that's some really, really good stuff, too, if you haven't heard that. So yeah, it's good to hear from Jess G for sure.
1: All right. Then we also heard from Carla here in Tampa, loving the Dolly songs. 3 consecutive Dolly songs are amazing. And she says, the two of us are awesome DJs. We try, family. We try.
2: Yeah. Thank you.
1: Who else did we hear from?
2: We heard from, John in Ozona, and he said that, he said, great show tonight. If you haven't seen it yet, Reverend Billy created a fine documentary on the Florida Chitlin circuit. And it included a great interview with Benny Lattimore and a few other WMNF favorites. And he said it's on YouTube, and he highly recommends it. So definitely, I want to check it out myself because I haven't seen that yet. And then
1: I think we got everybody covered.
2: Oh, we did hear from Steve. Dolly Parton International Airport sounds good. I agree with that. I like that too. So
1: I have no problem with that.
2: Yeah, I'd be cool with that. Yeah.
1: Yeah, I mean, if anybody deserves it, it is Dolly. So.
2: Yeah, definitely. But yeah, I think we got some more tunes coming up. Huh?
1: Oh, yeah, you know it. You know it. So, family, this one is kind of a pick that I selected for my catnip. I know this is kind of one of her favorite songs. And I don't know, she tends to sing it a little bit here and there when it comes on the radio. So, you know, giving a little bit of love to catnip. So coming at you right now, families, the sounds of Quincy Jones featuring James Ingram with Just Once.
2: Oh, that's a great song.
1: You know it.
2: Just Once.
1: That's right.

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5: All right, welcome back to the Soul Kitchen family. Had to throw in some Michael Jackson there with Stevie Wonder, Just Good Friends. Tomorrow would have been Mike's, I believe, 68th birthday?
6: Yeah, I think that's right, yeah. Yeah, I know, I couldn't believe that he died at 50. I forgot he had died that young, and I was like, man, I'm older than him now. It's crazy.
5: Yeah, man.
6: Oh, my goodness, wow. I mean, older than what he would have been, you know, and yeah, just kind of like, oh, man.
5: Yeah, but yeah. You know, the music lives on forever.
6: Yeah, definitely.
5: Let's see here. We heard from our big homie, Ed Wark, from the Bluegrass Show, right? What's he saying to us, brother?
6: Yeah, actually, I had asked him if he was going to be playing some Dolly Parton, because Dolly Parton actually did 3 bluegrass CDs in the early 2000s. And he said, yeah, he is going to be doing, for his first set, he's going to do Dolly or Dolly Parton covers. So that's going to be really good. So definitely check that out. It's going to be, he's on from 7 a.m. to 10 a.m. Saturday mornings for the Saturday Bluegrass Show.
5: Righteous.
6: And he's been filling in for Sid Flannery, who's been out with on rehab, but he's going to be coming back soon. So,
5: Righteous. All right, family, this is about the last quarter of the kitchen, so you know we like to finish things off strong here on the show. So coming at you right now, we got the sultry sounds of Miss Phyllis Hyman and No One Can Love You More.
6: Yeah, that's some good stuff.
5: Mm-hmm.

0: Oh, yeah, family, taking you home with the sounds of Mr. Bob James and with Nightcrawler here on WMNF Tampa. And another Soul Kitchen is in the books. We got a few last-minute shout-outs, right, brother?
1: Yeah, we did. We heard from Mike and Jenny in Riverview, and they were digging our soulful set and dining, and they're dining on homemade Philly cheesesteaks with sautéed sweet onions, mushrooms, and melted cheddar. And they also have a cheap bottle of wine, too, which is always nice. So, but they're digging the show tonight, so it's good to hear from you guys.
0: And Spirit of Kate lives through.
1: Yeah, definitely. Well, I was thinking that's a Steve special, too, with the cheap, not-so-cheap.
0: Merlot, you know?
1: Yeah.
0: Yeah, and then also we got a phone call from Sharon. She was digging that Phyllis Hyman and Quincy Jones with James Ingram we played earlier. So shout-out to Sharon for representing with Soul Kitchen tonight.
1: We also did have a request from Andy that we are going to get in next week. We actually have a special that we're going to announce on social media later. But we have a special coming up for a friend of ours coming up soon. So stay tuned next week.
0: No doubt. Any parting words for the family before we get up on out of here, bro?
1: Definitely. Hope you guys enjoyed the show tonight. And hope you guys just stay safe out there. Don't be drinking and driving or being out there smoking weed and driving and stuff, you know. Just be safe. Chuck Core actually has a fill-in, the great Bryant, Sir Bryant.
0: Yeah,
1: he's actually going to be filling in tonight. So, and I like Bryants because I'm a Bryant too. So, you know.
0: Look at this guy here.
1: You can't go wrong with Bryant's, you know what I'm saying?
0: There you go.
1: Definitely thank you all for tuning in. We appreciate you.
0: For sure. And don't forget to check us out on all of our social platforms, family, Facebook, at The Soul Kitchen, Instagram. I'm on TikTok. So just look for The Soul Kitchen anywhere, and you're bound to find one of our two beautiful faces. Well, Dave's beautiful face. That being said, we're going to make room for Sir Bryant and Flashback Friday. But before we go, and before we get out of here, I always like to say in parting, please make sure you guys take care of yourselves. Take care of each other, and above all else, be good to each other, all right? So for my main man, White Pep, this is your resident chef signing off. And until we get together again next Friday night, family, deuces. You know what time it is, brother. We got to send them to Sir Bryant in style.
1: Yeah, definitely.

0: stake in Venezuelan oil reserves. NPR's Franco Ordonez reports the deal follows the U.S. capture of former Venezuelan President Nicolas Maduro earlier this year.
1: President Trump says the agreement includes the U.S. getting majority control of more than 60

This dance is called the tail feather dance. And if you don't know how to do it, grab you an ebony horseman and he'll show you the right way.

0: On Friday, October 16th, the Spooky returns to New World Music Hall. The WMNF Halloween Ball features three great Florida bands for your eerie listening pleasure. Modular 13. Last Grasp. And Obsidian. Plus this year, Alexis Brooke Williams graces the stage as our host and MC. And DJ Jet will be spinning nocturnal tunes all night. Hey, Saints and Sinners, don't forget the costume contest. And we will have vending from Cats, Bats, and Beds and Mel Spells. Bewitching Hour starts at 8 p.m.
1: All right, family. Once again, we will not be firing up the bus tonight. I have my CDL license, but I do not have limo or passenger endorsements. So we're keeping that thing parked. Miss Stephanie's up to no good. Steve from Ocala just let me know he's handcuffed to the bus. So he's out there in the ether with Miss Stephanie trying to get it figured out. So no bus tonight, but I will give shout outs. And right now I have a birthday wish. We've got Ernest Brown, rest in peace, and Marquise Green, happy birthday to you. Absolutely, happy birthday to you. We started off with Southern Soul Train, Cherise Mackey. Finished up with Shake Your Tail Feather, that's Michi. And we are off and running. Once again, welcome to Flashback Friday. I am Sir Bryant, normally found on Eclectic Soul, 3 to 5 Saturday mornings, or on the archives. And Miss Stephanie is my co-pilot, who is out there up to no good this evening. But it's warm in here, and we are having a good time. Thanks for joining me, and we will let the music continue. This is Westlove.

to a rude party with you, I'm not sure I would have been very interested. But listening to Ronnie Rude Perkins and T. Marvin, that sounds like a pretty good time. So, yes, absolutely invite me next time you head to a rude party. Prior to that song, it was Westlove with a cut called It's the Weekend. I'd like to say hello, a hearty shout out to Miss Judy Williams in St. Pete. Thank you for checking in. And Earl, I see you out there. All goes well if the stars align. I'll see you at the Ordinary Boys show in October. We shall flip a coin and see if that all works out. But thanks for being with us here on Flashback Friday. I am Sir Bryant, sitting in for the one and only Chuck Core, who's off doing Chuck Core stuff. All right, enough about that. We're not going to put his business out on the airwaves. All right, let the music continue.

0: 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We could do serious bodily harm if we don't. That is TK Soul, Party Like Back in the Day.
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0: Too Much to Lose, Roy, Chip Anthony, and Sir Charles Jones. I like that guy, Sir Charles. Yep. Sir Bryant, tip of the hat to Sir Charles. This is Too Much to Lose.
2: What's up, y'all? It's your boy, Roy, Chip Anthony, Sir Charles Jones. You know, there comes a time in every man's life when you realize

0: Pride Flashback Friday. This is your Southern Soul show. That is, how do you want it? How do you want it? Sheila B., Sexy Jackson. Before that, My Type of Carrying On. Yeah, enough said about that. I didn't disagree with anything they said in that line. And before that was Chip Anthony and Sir Charles Jones, Too Much to Love. This is Sir Bryant sitting in for the legendary Chuck Core Jr. on Flashback Friday, representing my imaginary co-pilot, Miss Stephanie, out there dealing with Sir Stephen O'Callaghan cuffed to the bus. So we're not riding the bus tonight. I don't want to lose my CDL. I don't have passenger endorsement, so we're going to leave that thing parked. Yes, we are. We'll keep it warm for Chuck Core next week. And you can all pile on and go for a ride.
1: Ooh,
0: and if you ask him nicely, he'll take you for it.

Nothing quite like a grown folks party. And based on the call from Dee Dee and Sarah, I think that's what's going on out in that she shed. I did not get my invite, but it's not too late.

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1: All right. That was a short announcement, just a wee bit shorter than I expected. Thanks for joining me. This is Flashback Friday. I am Sir Bryant. You can usually find me on Eclectic Soul, 3 to 5, Saturday mornings. 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

This is Arthur Young. It's Friday. Yes, it is. That is not a coincidence. Before that, Put It On. Yeah, Put It On, yes, Mr. David. That was preceded by Cutting Up, Big Rob and O.B. Buchanan. Buchanan, I think that's how he pronounces it. All right, I want to say once again a hearty happy birthday to Marquise Green and Ernest Brown. Rest in peace. And thank you for checking in, Miss Linda Saunders and family. Thanks for being with us this evening here on Flashback Friday. And hello to Judy Williams for checking in over in St. Pete. Thanks for being with us. I know you wanted to ride the bus. It's parked tonight. You got to wait till next week. It will roll next week, I promise.

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1: All right, good folks. We are firmly entrenched into our number two of Flashback Friday. This is Sir Brian sitting in for Chuck Core Jr., off doing Chuck Core stuff, and Miss Stephanie, who was trying to get here, but had some trouble with that bus. And once again, we're gonna be taking some of the fund drive donations and putting it towards that bus calamity legal fee for Miss Stephanie. But Mr. Chuck Core will be back next week in the air chair, and he will fire that bus up for you. That was Gino Wesley. She's got the juice. Next, Loop the Loop, Will Isley.
2: Yeah, the brand new dance. Everybody doing the girl. Doing the loop, little loop. Check it out, y'all. Y'all get on up. Come on now.

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0: On Friday, October 16th, the Spooky returns to New World Music Hall. The WMNF Halloween Ball features three great Florida bands for your eerie listening pleasure. Modular 13. Last Grasp. And Obsidian. Plus this year, Alexis Brooke Williams graces the stage as our host and MC. And DJ Jet will be spinning nocturnal tunes all night. Hey, saints and sinners, don't forget the costume contest. And we will have vending from Cats, Bats, and Beds and Mel Spells. Bewitching Hour starts at 8 p.m.
1: That's the Halloween Ball. That last song was Sky Watley, Auntie Love. Made me think of cool Aunt Cindy. She can get her out on the dance floor. She's one of our programmers here on Thursday nights, 8 to 10, I believe it is. Auntie Love. Next up, let's see. We are in the final quarter of the program. The last 30 minutes, folks. Hope you are enjoying it. I am certainly having a good time here in the studio. I think my dancing has overwhelmed the AC in the room, and I've got myself glistening in here. All right, we'll fire that AC up and get the place going. Next is Get It, Baby, Rodney TK Soul.

0: 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If you're gonna cheat, you might as well cheat with me. My goodness. Sneaky Link, King South, Ms. Brown.
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0: All right, folks, we are starting the wind down. Got about 20 minutes left in the program. Hope you are enjoying it. My version of Flashback Friday. Chuck Core is on the run. Miss Stephanie is out and about. I am Sir Bryant. Hope you're enjoying the music. That was Sneaky Link. That's a silly title. Makes me chuckle. King South and Ms. Brown. Before that, Cowgirl. Ms. Brown Sugar with Thrilla. Next up, this is That's My Boo Thing. My Boo. That's My Boo. Val McKnight.

That's a nice groove. That's a nice groove. 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My boo thing man. That's Dal McKnight. Before that, Sneaky Link. That's a silly title. Makes me chuckle just to say it. All right, we're going to jump over to Clay Banks' birthday.

0: as the night keeps rolling, the clock keeps ticking, the show is in wind down mode. Let's bounce over to Pokebear.
1: What's up, Pokebear?
0: Pokebear.
1: What's happening,
0: Tyree Neal? 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

WMNF Tampa. Well, you know what Chuck says. You know what Chuck says. We all know what Chuck says. When you hear Grover, you know the show is just about over. Thanks for sitting in with me on Flashback Friday. I am Sir Bryant on behalf of my imaginary co-pilot, Miss Stephanie, and the legendary Chuck Core. Thank you for being with us. And thank you, Chuck, for letting me sit in for you.

And you're listening to WMNF 88.5 FM. You just heard NPR, getting my words crossed up right now, but I'm excited. We're listening to some new music by Domi and JD Beck. Really great, young and very talented artists who are mixing up the jazz, kind of how modern, the take on modern jazz. So really cool stuff. We have a lot of interesting music tonight. We're going to be kind of having somewhat of a new music, new artists. Some people have emailed me, and sometimes labels will email me and get try to play some music, so I'll try to be sure to play those and play some Japanese jazz and some modern jazz and a little bit of this, a little bit of that. So stay locked in here on Jazz Connections. I'm your host, David Diaz, and just looking forward to playing some great stuff and kicking it with you guys for the next 3 hours until 3 a.m. And the number to call in the studio here is 813-239-9663. 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

This is another one, Domi and J.D. Beck. That was the first album, the first song off of the album was called Epiphany, and this is the second song, which is called Had Enough.

All right, Lowrider by Yusuf Kamal. And yeah, cool group there. That's Yusuf Days, who we're going to hear some more of in the playlist. Has that like kind of modern jazz hip hop kind of instrumental drumming kind of deal going on, and Kamal Williams. So yeah, great artist. Oh, and here we go. Here's Alphamist here on Jazz Connections.

These guys are great. They also have another. Alpha Mist also has a kind of that modern jazz, hip hop, drumming kind of thing going on. So enjoy.

Nice. That was real nice. That was Keep On by the artist Alpha Mist. Right now, this is Bonobo here on Jazz Connections.

Oh, and this is a Nostalgia 77 remix. And Nostalgia 77 has that kind of hip-hop, jazz sensibility with their musicianship

All right, that was Yusuf Latif, love theme from Spartacus. And there you go, there's another Yusuf. A lot of good name for jazz artists. All right, here we go. Here's some Stan Getz and Charlie Bird. This is Samba Triste here on Jazz Connections.

WMNF Tampa. All right, that was cool. That was Shrimp Dance by Hiroshi Suzuki off of his album Cat. That's a Japanese jazz artist, and yeah, great stuff. 1976 is when that came out. And let's just run through what we've been listening to for the past hour. So the first song we heard was from Domi and J.D. Beck's first album. The first two songs, actually, were from Domi and J.D. Beck's new album. That was Epiphany and Had Enough. And then we heard Kakashi by Yasuaki Shimizu. After that, we heard Lowrider by Yusuf Kamal. After that, we heard Keep On by Alpha Mist. After that, we heard Between the Lines by Bonobo, and that was a Nostalgia 77 remix, doing a kind of like a jazzy thing. Because you don't really usually think of Bonobo as jazzy. It's kind of got like a down-tempo kind of vibe, which blends well with jazz, but that kind of put it more on the jazz spectrum side of things. And then after that, we heard Siddhartha by Art Farmer. And then after that, we heard Love Theme from Spartacus by Yusuf Latif. Then we heard Samba Triste by Stan Getz and Charlie Bird. And like I just said, we heard Shrimp Dance by Hiroshi Suzuki. All right, right now, another modern jazz artists that are shaking things up and making good music. This is Butcher Brown, based in Richmond, Virginia, here on Jazz Connection. Stay locked in here on 88.5 FM, Tampa.

All right, so we heard Yusef Days and we heard Alphamist, but this was this is Yusef Days and Alphamist. And the song is called Love is the Message.

All right, here's Take Five by Minoru Moroaku. Excuse me. Jazz Connections.

Ahmad Jamal, the Awakening here on Jazz Connections. I hear some Shigeo Sakito. Experimental, kind of psychedelic jazz of the Japanese variety.

do a chill kind of thing this tonight or this morning, however you see it. You could be up super early technically, or be up late. So we heard Take Five, and we kind of did a series of like classic jazz songs that were done by other artists. A lot of them were Japanese jazz artists. That's kind of the mood that I was in for playing tonight, as well as some modern artists. So that was Take Five by Minoru Muraoka. I had trouble with that before, so I apologize. And then we heard The Awakening by Ahmad Jamal Trio. And then we heard The Word 2. That was Shigeo Sekito. After that, we heard It Could Happen to You. And that was Ryo Fukui. And then after that, another old classic jazz song. And that was I Could Have Danced All Night. And that was Tadao Hayashi Harp Trio. Very lovely, very lovely sounding. And then we heard T-Square, which is kind of going in the direction of jazz, in like the city pop fusion, kind of like dancey, disco-y kind of vibes there. That's what T-Square is all about. And the song was called Hank and Cliff. And then we heard Masaki Matsubura, and that was Busted. And then we heard Taiko Onuki, and that was the song 4 a.m. And that was the song that had like the backup singers all kind of like in unison, like in this like chorus kind of thing. And then before that we heard Aiji Nakayama, and that was Aya's Samba. And we just heard Tatsuro Yamashita, and that was Kiska, and that's off of the album Pacific. And that album has a lot of great artists in the kind of experimental jazz, Japanese, kind of in that family category of artists and music. And yeah, great album, very vacation-y. Okay, so got some more jazz here on Jazz Connections. Got another hour, and then we're gonna pass it over to Sir Bryant over in Studio One. Put in some serious work here at the station, and yeah, this is Invitation. Takao Uematsu here on Jazz Connections 88.5 FM Tampa.

we're getting close to the end of the show, so thought I would just get you caught up on what we have been listening to. All right, so at the top of the hour, that is 2 a.m., we heard Invitation by Takao Uematsu. Then we heard Mystical Cosmic Vibration. That was by an artist called Pecker. All right. And then there was a... we heard Paper Machine, and that was Fujimaru, the Fujimaru band. Great sounding stuff. And then after that, we heard Dawn by Akira Ishikawa and his Count Buffaloes. And yeah, this was kind of a grab bag of some artists I, you know, was familiar with, and some I was just trying out because, you know, sometimes the album art looks, you know, it looks promising, and sometimes you just know that someone working with someone that you know that is going to be good. So that was just what a couple of these artists have been tonight, this morning. And then one artist I do know, who I'm quite familiar with, is Yuji Ono, and we heard The Way to the Spa of Kirizumi, and then another one by Yuji Ono, The Crystal Lullaby, and then we heard Mago Uta, and that was Count Buffalo and the Jazz Rock Band. And after that, we heard Black Canal by Kazumi Watanabe. After that, we heard Paradise's Dream, Arakawa Band. And right now, we're listening to Jun Fukamachi, and this is Perpetual Movement. The show is rounding out. We're going to hand it over to Sir Bryant over in Studio One shortly. We've got a couple more songs here before we depart, and so we'll just do that. Stay locked in here on Jazz Connections, 88.5 FM Tampa.

Here's a real cool one. I was listening to some other community radio stations around the, you know, around the world and in the United States. And, you know, sometimes I'll pick up on some other jazz shows and get some inspiration. And I heard this artist, and I really like them. And they're called Brent Burkhead. And was not familiar with them before, but heard it, really enjoyed it. So that's what's coming up next here on Jazz Connections.

to WMNF. I am Sir Bryant, and this is Eclectic Soul. Thank you for joining me. If you are an insomniac maniac, or if you're an early riser, either way, thank you. On behalf of my imaginary co-pilot, Miss Stephanie, we're going to kick off the week. I'm going to start with a tribute to a great one we lost this week. We'll talk more about it in just one moment, but here is Dolly in her own words.

That is a beautiful song, regardless of who does it. Wonderful, wonderful. I love it, love it. Dolly wrote that song back in 1973. That was her release. And as we all know, in 1992, it was on the soundtrack to The Bodyguard, performed by Whitney, and became a monster hit. Dolly had a reputation for writing songs for other folks also that were successful. Beyonce did a version of Jolene on her Cowboy Carter album. RuPaul did a Hard Candy Christmas for the soundtrack to The Best Little Whorehouse in Texas. And Tina Turner did There'll Always Be Music, all written by Dolly. As the tributes pour in, I learn more about her, and I'm more and more impressed as the week has gone on. She was quite a lady. Lived a very impactful life. Okay, that is my tribute. Today is, would have been, or let's say is, the heavenly birthday of Michael Jackson. He would have been 68 today. So I will also play his music in tribute. Here is one of my favorites, The Lady in My Life. Oh, let me back up one step and let you know. All right, so last week, Miss Stephanie and I selected our theme, and it was old school dance. So everything was an old school dance song, pretty much from start to finish. One or two exceptions. Wouldn't be old school, but still were dance. So I'm going in the opposite direction this week. This is going to be sort of a love zone theme. It's going to be an entirely mellow show. So if you got somebody you can cuddle with, cuddle up. Grab your teddy bear. Bring your canine over. All right, that's the theme. It's a love zone. And this is Lady in My Life by Michael Jackson.

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1: I failed to point out a little cuteness that I arranged. I entertained myself very well, by the way. When I played I Will Always Love You by Dolly Parton, I scheduled it so that it ended at exactly 9:25, 309 and 25 seconds. In tribute to her other monster hit, 9 to 5. That's going to stick with her. I think we're going to name September 25th Dolly Parton Day, 9:25, after her song. All right. Like I said, I entertain myself very well. That was Michael Jackson from the Thriller album, The Lady in My Life. Beautiful ballad. Next up, Sade. It's one of her B-side songs, if I can call it that. But it is a beautiful cut. Pretty much everything she does.

From her 1992 Love Deluxe album, that is Sade with Bulletproof Soul. Sweet tune. I forgot to say thank you to David Diaz, Double D, for great jazz connections. Nice job. Drive safely. Sleep well. See you on the other side. This is Paul Hardcastle. Don't you know?

I have very vivid memories of the first time I heard that song. I was in a little club in Atlanta. The DJ put this on and I was transfixed. I had to find out where that sound was coming from. That was Maxwell, 1996, 30 years ago. And it still sounds just as amazing. From Maxwell's Urban Hang Suite, that was Ascension. And this is Anita Baker, Caught Up in the Rapture.

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I don't just want to know about any secret of yours. I want to know.

0: The Secret Garden, Sweet Seduction Suite. What a great cut. Quincy Jones, Barry White, Albie Shore, James Ingram. That is a belly rubbing tune if ever there was one. And I mean, you dance with your bellies together. That's what that means.
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0: This is Eclectic Soul, and I am Sir Bryant, representing my imaginary co-pilot, Miss Stephanie, out in the ether. And our theme this week is the Love Zone. We've gone back to a very popular program, that our sensei mix master, DJ Sinflow, established. And as he liked to say, this is grown folk music for doing grown folk stuff. All right, next up is Randy Crawford, Give Me the Night. This was written by George Benson. He released his version of it in 1980. Her album was Naked and True and released in 1995. This is Randy Crawford with Give Me the Night.

Erykah Badu with Stephen Marley, Bob's Prodigy, off of her 2000 album, Mama's Gun. That cut is In Love With You. Great, great song. Lovely sound. Gonna follow that with Shantae Moore. This is Love's Taken Over from 1992. The album called Precious.

Madonna from 1994, Love Tried to Welcome Me from the album Bedtime Stories. And before that, the unmistakable sound of Marvin Gaye, I Want You, 1976. And now for the greatest artist, the only artist that really matters, the one and only.

0: Isn't that amazing? Absolutely amazing. That's a 1982 release from Original Music Aquarium 1, Ribbon in the Sky. The one, the only, Stevie Wonder.
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0: Brief recap. Shantae Moore, Marvin Gaye, Madonna, and Stevie Wonder, Ribbon in the Sky. I absolutely love that one. My goodness. He is such an incredibly gifted musician. All right, speaking of gifts, this family is absolutely amazing. I think there were like 9 brothers and they all earned Grammys. Maybe as a group, some of them as individuals, but they've got a great sound also. These are the Isley Brothers.

How good is that? My goodness. Roberta Flack, 1977. The album Blue Lights in the Basement. This cut is This Time I'll Be Sweeter. Absolutely a gem. Fast forward a couple decades. 2023. This is October, London. Let's go back to your place.

with a voice like that, I can't imagine that request is declined too frequently. October London, back to your place. That album, The Rebirth of Marvin. In case you don't recognize this sound, this is the Gap Band. The song is called I'm in Love from 1979, their debut album.

throwback, Jim. Very nice. The Gap Band from 1979. I'm in Love. That was their debut album, self-titled The Gap Band. Thank you for joining me for The Love Zone, Eclectic Soul Love Zone Edition. On behalf of my imaginary co-pilot, Miss Stephanie, we just turned the corner. We're in the last 30 minutes of the show. Got quite a bit more music for you, so stick around.

copyright song. Red from Simply Red. This is Chris Isaac. Wicked Games, 1989, from the album Heart-Shaped World.

0: What a hauntingly beautiful song that is. My goodness. Chris Isaak. Gotta love that one. Wicked Games, 1989.
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That is another beautiful and haunting tune from 1991, Bonnie Raitt. From the album Luck of the Draw. All right, folks, we are starting to wind down and turn the corner, and we will clear the studio for Cymbal and Sound and the amazing Jennifer G, who is starting to get set up in the studio. Stick around. We've got about 15 more minutes of music. Next on cue, Miss Stephanie's favorite, these are The Whispers. Is It Good to You?

The Whispers from 1990. Is It Good to You? That is a great song also. My goodness. I don't know about you, but I'm impressed with this morning's playlist. I'm really enjoying this. A few I haven't heard in a while, like that one. Sounds awesome. Okay, this is Eclectic Soul Love Zone Edition. Thanks for joining me and hanging out. Hope you enjoyed the music. On behalf of my imaginary co-pilot, Miss Stephanie, we thank you for listening. We started off the program with a brief tribute to Dolly and Michael. Today's Michael's birthday, so we're going to close the same way. Here is my absolute all-time favorite Michael Jackson song, sung to a rat. This has been

absolutely amazing. The sweetest song to a rodent since Muskrat Love. Okay, folks, we are going to close out with the second part of our tribute.

0: And oh, I couldn't.
1: We're going to let Dolly take us out. Thank you again for joining me for Eclectic Soul.
0: And I told him
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0: And I told him
1: thank you, thank you, thank you. 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
2: Live from NPR News in Washington, I'm Windsor Johnston. Rescue operations in Nepal are entering a fourth day with more than 2,000 people still missing after catastrophic flash floods along the border with China. NPR's Dia Hadid reports more than 500 people are dead as the search continues.
3: The number of missing included more than 500 in Tibet, according to Chinese authorities. But it was Nepali authorities who dramatically increased numbers of missing in their territory. The New York Times reported authorities raised the number after some 900 people were reported missing from more than a dozen hydropower projects. Further downstream, footage shared by Nepali media showed men and women checking lists of wounded posted outside hospitals. Flood survivor Sabitri Gurung told NPR producer Mamita Bhandari that she and her family raced up a hill on their scooter to escape. Human-induced climate change is rapidly accelerating glacier and snowmelt in the Himalayas.

You're tuned to 88.5 WMNF, and this is Symbol and Sound. I'm Jennifer, your sound seer and your music mystic. What is it about horses that makes us want to turn them into legends? We humans have been giving horses a place in our myths for as long as we've been riding them. We make them the companions of heroes, the steeds of kings, the vehicles of gods, the messengers of death. We make them symbols of freedom and power and wildness. And occasionally we decide that one of them was born in a lake of fire. Meanwhile, down here on Earth, a horse is probably just trying to figure out where its breakfast is coming from. But we keep doing it. We look at animals and imagine them possessing almost supernatural qualities. We just heard Rex Allen Sr. with Albino Pink-Eyed Stallion, where even the horse's unusual appearance is treated as a sign that there's something extraordinary about it. But it's not just the horse's pale coat and eyes that capture the imagination. The stallion is wild, independent, and determined to remain free. Is the horse acting on instinct or on philosophy? Either way, the man watching him begins to see those qualities as worth emulating. He believes the horse has something to teach. Maybe he's right. And maybe all animals have something to communicate. It may just require someone perceptive enough to notice. Each week on Symbol and Sound, we use music to tune into a different archetype, a familiar character who has their own way of sensing and interpreting the world around them. This morning, we'll follow the horse whisperer, the one who believes animals have something to say if we're willing to listen. Over the next 2 hours, we'll hear animal behavior interpreted as a form of communication and perhaps even a source of wisdom. First, the horse whisperer encounters a horse whose freedom seems to teach its rider something about his own. Then meets a cat who has traveled the world and returned with the secret of life. Here's America, followed by the Kinks. This is Symbol and Sound.

That was The Kinks with Phenomenal Cat, which proposes the idea that ambition is for suckers. Very cat-like, right? Before that, America with A Horse with No Name, about an animal so free it defies identification. Next, The Horse Whisperer speaks up for the bugs, even the gross ones, then interprets a caterpillar's beautiful transformation as a sign of loss. Here's Jesse Wells, followed by The Cure. This is Symbol and Sound.

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2: You're listening to Symbol and Sound. We just heard The Cure with The Caterpillar, and before that, Jesse Wells with Bugs. One finds a whole interconnected world in creatures we might swat away. The other turns a caterpillar's perfectly ordinary metamorphosis into an ominous warning of abandonment. Coming up, the horse whisperer recognizes the animal in human behavior, a man trying desperately to impress with a cat's cool, then a woman who fully embodies the feline, elusive, mysterious, and impossible to pin down. Here's Squeeze, followed by Al Stewart.

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I'm Jennifer, your sound seer and your music mystic. We just heard Squeeze with Cool for Cats, where a man tries to channel the cat's effortless swagger and fails. After that, we heard Al Stewart with Year of the Cat. He said that he got the idea for the song from a Vietnamese astrology book his girlfriend had left open to a page about the Year of the Cat. And he'd been grappling with the song for years, and suddenly the idea of the cat gave him a way into the mysterious woman at the center of it. Now, I've actually been compared to a cat myself. Unfortunately, though, not because I'm shrouded in mystery, but because of my insatiable propensity for self-grooming, I think. So I'm wondering, have you ever been compared to an animal? Maybe you're a hound dog, a social butterfly, or a pack rat, or something more exotic. Tell me what animal it is and what you do to earn the comparison. Text me at 813-433-0885 or email me at dj@wmnf.org. I'd love to hear about it. Next up, the horse whisperer observes that human conversation can be every bit as meaningless as the elephant trumpeting we dismiss as noise. Then the horse whisperer addresses the species whose behavior is both the most familiar and the most challenging to interpret, the human animal. Here's King Crimson, followed by Pete Shelley.

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1: 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We just heard Pete Shelley with Homo Sapien. Before that, King Crimson with Elephant Talk. Say what you want about elephants, but they're not any noisier than humans. Up next, the Horse Whisperer recognizes the feral side of desire, from feline seduction to wolfish lust. Here's another one by The Cure, followed by TV on the Radio.

That was TV on the Radio with Wolf Like Me. Before that, we heard The Cure with The Love Cats. And prior to that song's release in 1983, The Cure had been known for its much darker image, and The Love Cats was the band's deliberate move away from that. Robert Smith said he wanted the song to sound like a Disney take on jazz, inspired by The Aristocats, which was a 1970 animated film about a family of pampered cats. The music video was filmed overnight in a Victorian mansion the band had borrowed from a real estate agent. They planned to fill it with live cats, but in stereotypical feline fashion, the cats declined to cooperate, so the production used taxidermied cats for many of the shots instead. Coming up, our story continues when the horse whisperer encounters a horse whose reputation is even more impressive than its pedigree. Let's hear it from Doc Watson. This is WMNF Tampa.

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We're now in part two of this week's edition of Symbol and Sound. If you've been listening from the beginning, thanks so much for following this trail. And if you're just tuning in, don't worry, we'll have you in the saddle in no time. I'm Jennifer, your sound seer and your music mystic. Each week on this program, we use music to tune into a different archetype, a familiar character who has their own way of sensing and interpreting the world around them. And with each song, we get another glimpse of what that perspective can reveal. This morning, we're following the horse whisperer, the one who believes animals have something to say if we're willing to listen. We just heard Doc Watson with Tennessee Stud, where the horse tells us who he is through his behavior. Fast, fierce, restless, and almost impossible to restrain. To the horse whisperer, there's a whole way of life to be learned from those qualities. So far, we've heard animals interpreted as teachers, metaphors, mirrors, and models for human behavior. We've looked at what their behavior might tell us and what our interpretations of them can tell us about ourselves. But don't get them wrong, animals don't just offer profound philosophical life lessons, the kumbaya stuff about cooperation, community, and getting along with one another. Sometimes the lessons are downright subversive. Next, the horse whisperer follows a notorious bird into complete delirium, then an eccentric octopus into complete retreat. Here's the Trashmen, followed by the Beatles. This is Symbol and Sound.

0: Florida native Dom Petty would be turning 76 this year, so WMNF will be celebrating his birthday with a full night of his music. 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
1: You're listening to Symbol and Sound. We just heard The Beatles with Octopus's Garden. Before that, The Trashmen with Surfin' Bird. One embraces the chaos, the other escapes it. Two expressions, perhaps, of the instinct for fight or flight. Up next, the horse whisperer encounters a snake with very human intentions, then a human with very canine ones. This is Al Wilson, followed by The Stooges.

That was The Stooges with I Wanna Be Your Dog. Before that, Al Wilson with The Snake. We've just gone both ways across the animal-human divide, and in both directions, the boundary gets a little blurry. Coming up, the horse whisperer observes the different ideas animals have about home. Some know exactly where home is. Others carry home with them wherever they go. Here's Eddie Floyd, followed by Wolf Alice. This is Symbol and Sound.

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I'm Jennifer, your sound seer and your music mystic. We just heard Wolf Alice with White Horses. I heard that song for the very first time on the morning show Monday with Ken Apperson, and I'm so glad he put it on my radar. It's really catchy, but its lyrics work on both a literal and metaphorical level, so I thought it'd be perfect for this morning's episode where we're doing much the same thing with animals. Before that, we heard Eddie Floyd with Big Bird, which turns an airplane into something like a mythical beast in the narrator's desperation to get back to the person he loves. And I think for a lot of us, our animals are a big part of the reason we want to get home. So I want to know, is there a pet who makes you especially happy to get home? Text me at 813-433-0885 or email me at dj@wmnf.org and tell me about them and what they do to greet you when you do get there. Now, so far, our music has used animals to represent some of the more appealing possibilities of the human experience: freedom, desire, mischief, and even unconventional homes. But things are about to change. Up next, the Horse Whisperer follows the animal metaphor into much darker territory. This time, the pig stands in for some of the ugliest aspects of human behavior: greed, cruelty, and the abuse of power. Here's the Beatles, followed by Black Sabbath.

0: Hi, this is Miss Julie. Our next week-long membership drive begins at 9 a.m. on Tuesday, September 22nd, and goes through the morning of September 29th. 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Thanks.
1: You're listening to Symbol and Sound. We just heard Black Sabbath with War Pigs. Before that, the Beatles with Piggies. Both songs give human behavior a porcine face, but the joke doesn't stay funny for long. Coming up, the Horse Whisperer presents animals as belonging somewhere between this world and the next. Here's the Pebbles, followed by Matt Berry.

0: On Friday, October 16th, the Spooky returns to New World Music Hall. The WMNF Halloween Ball features three great Florida bands for your eerie listening pleasure. Modular 13. Last Grasp. And Obsidian. Plus, this year, Alexis Brooke Williams graces the stage as our host and MC. And DJ Jet will be spinning nocturnal tunes all night. Hey, Saints and Sinners, don't forget the costume contest. And we will have vending from Cats, Bats, and Beds and Mel's Spells. Bewitching Hour starts at 8 p.m.
1: You're listening to Symbol and Sound. We just heard Matt Berry with Phantom Birds, in which the narrator senses a presence he can't explain, but rather than dismissing it, he listens to it. Before that, the Pebbles with Seven Horses in the Sky, which imagines a thunderstorm as seven horses racing across the sky. Next, the Horse Whisperer draws connections between animals and the human world in what we create and in how we behave. Here's the Osmonds, followed by Joni Mitchell.

That was Joni Mitchell with Coyote, inspired by her brief affair with married playwright Sam Shepard. Her lyrics compare him to an animal, seductive, elusive, and untamable. Before that, the Osmonds with Crazy Horses. And if you've been trying to reconcile that sound with the squeaky clean pop group you remember, believe it or not, you heard that right. The horses are meant to represent automobiles, using an animal metaphor to describe the destruction humans have unleashed on the environment. Coming up, the horse whisperer encounters two very different horse personalities. One demands way too much, and the other offers companionship for the inevitable passage ahead. Here's Andrew Bird, followed by Katie Tunstall. This is Symbol and Sound.

That was Andrew Bird with Three White Horses, where spectral equines carry their rider to the other side. After that, Katie Tunstall with Black Horse and the Cherry Tree, where the beast is a seductive proposition that comes at the price of independence. We're just about at the end of today's edition of Symbol and Sound. At this point, we might deserve a little curl up somewhere cozy. After all, we've traveled a lot of terrain with the Horse Whisperer this morning. We've heard animals become symbols of human qualities and desires, stand-ins for machines and behavior, and figures that seem to exist somewhere between the natural world and the imagination. Thanks so much for following this trail with me, and thanks to everyone who called, texted, and emailed during today's show. I'll always get up early for your messages. And I hope you'll join me again next Saturday for another edition of Symbol and Sound, when we'll meet a character who learns that while innocence is charming, experience has a few tricks of its own. Stay tuned for 5 minutes of NPR News, followed by Saturday Bluegrass. But first, one last animal appearance. Michael Martin Murphy offers a horse of great legend to carry you into the respite of your Saturday. Until next time, may you recognize a messenger when it finds you, even if it arrives on four legs. This is WMNF Tampa.

words of Dolly Parton, everything's going to be all right. Everything's going to be okay, like the rest of the world. We're celebrating the life and times of Dolly Parton in our first set this morning. That was Light of a Clear Blue Morning, covered by the Wailing Jennies. Just a fantastic a cappella version of that song. You know, she wrote that song on the way out the door with Porter Wagner. And, you know, facing a lawsuit and uncertain future. And her response was, I can see the light of a clear blue morning. So here's to you, Dolly. We're going to play a few more in this first set. The next up is In the Good Old Days When Times Were Bad. Just listen to the phrasing of these lyrics and the heartfelt sentiment of growing up in Pigeon Forge, Tennessee. I just love it. It's Saturday Bluegrass. It's Ed for the next 3 hours. Welcome to the show. So glad you're out there. Stay with me. We got some great music lined up. Here's some more Dolly Parton.

Dolly Parton covering Traveling Prayer. That song was written by Billy Joel and was from The Grass is Blue CD she put out in 1999 with just a ridiculous lineup of players. Just a fantastic cover of that song. Before that, Blue Ridge Mountain Boy from an album of the same title. In the good old days when times were bad. And we opened the show with the Waylon Jennings, Light of a Clear Blue Morning. Saturday Bluegrass with Ed. 3 hours of straight-ahead bluegrass here on WMNF 88.5. So glad you're with me. Glad to be here in the studio this fine end of August day. Can you believe it? We're moving into the peak of hurricane season, but we'll ignore that and just think about fall and cool weather. Up next, I've got New Morning, the Slocum Ramblers. Saturday Bluegrass with Ed.

Kenny Baker, Ashland Breakdown by request. Thanks, Nikki, for that one. Great tune. Before that, Never Come Down with Frostbite. Shenandoah, Trampled by Turtles. We open the set with New Morning, the Slocum Ramblers, and it is indeed a new morning. It's going to be a different world in country and bluegrass without Dolly Parton here to guide us, but we're going to celebrate her life for sure for a long time, hopefully forever. Let's see. It is 7:37 in the morning. This is Saturday Bluegrass with Ed, sitting in for Sid, and sending this out to Sid. I know you're listening, and I've got some musical insight from him. Going to get on a little bit later in the show. Up next, I've got Kenny Feinstein and Michael Davies. I'm just here to get my baby out of jail.

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James River Blues, Old Crow Medicine Show. Black Eyed Susie, Hillary Klug. Great fiddle tune there. Going down to Tampa, Frank Evans. Was a nice find. I thought that's a great song. Fishing in the Dark, A.G. Lee and Blue Summit. And we opened that set with I'm Just Here to Get My Baby Out of Jail. Kenny Feinstein and Michael Davies. Alrighty, it's 7:55 in the morning. 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This is the Bluegrass Show on Saturday. 3 hours of bluegrass every week for you. So glad to be here playing this music and sending the whole show out to Dolly Parton. We've got some Dolly mixed in here and there. I've been getting some nice feedback on email. You can also call the station at 813-239-9663. Somebody did call, and I was too busy to get to the phone, so call me back. All right, up next, this is Woodbelly and a song by the name of Blue Merle. And as a Blue Merle owner, had an Australian Shepherd and that ilk, I can relate. And anyway, it's Blue Merle.

fiddle in a box and said it's getting awful late. She is on her way to Little Rock, and Little Rock can't wait. So we all stood out in the yard, hands all full of watermelon, watched her.

By request, that was Sis Draper by Sean Kemp. Thanks, Fred, for that one. That was a great song written by Guy Clark and about a legendary fiddle player from Arkansas named Sis Draper. Some great lyrics there, as you would expect from Guy Clark. Before that, Nellie Kane. I can't speak this morning exactly. Sorry. Bear with me. Nellie Kane, Hot Rise, Lone Star, Twisted Pine. When's the last time you heard some flute in bluegrass music? Before that, Blue Merle Woodbelly opened the set. Okay, 8:13. 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It's Ed on Saturday Bluegrass. Another couple hours. I think Patricia's going to make an appearance in the studio, so you'll have the two of us for a while. That'll be fun. Up next, we've got Light at the End of the Day. This is Infamous String Dusters.

On Friday, October 16th, the Spooky returns to New World Music Hall. The WMNF Halloween Ball features three great Florida bands for your eerie listening pleasure. Modular 13. Last Grasp. And Obsidian. Plus this year, Alexis Brooke Williams graces the stage as our host and MC. And DJ Jet will be spinning nocturnal tunes all night. Hey, saints and sinners, don't forget the costume contest. And we will have vending from Cats, Bats, and Beds and Mel Spells. Bewitching Hour starts at 8 p.m.

don't even need to tell you who that was, do I? It was Doc Watson and David Grisman. All About You. Before that, up 18 North, the Krieger Brothers. Got a nice email about that band. Unmistakable sound. Bronwyn Keith, Sticks and Stones. And we started that set with Light at the End of the Day. Infamous String Dusters, thinking about Dolly. And there is a light at the end of the day. And she knew it. And that light continues on for sure. I've got some Dolly coming up in the next set, I think. In any event, we'll have some more of that in the show for sure. Up next, All I Ever Need Is You. This is Sierra Hull. You're listening to Saturday Bluegrass with Ed. It's 8:30 in the morning on this fine end of August day. Hope you're having a good morning. And so glad you're listening. Here's Sierra Hull.

0: was Dolly Parton, Linda Ronstadt, and Emmylou Harris. Those memories of you. Patricia Metz put that in the playlist. Patty's here. She's going to talk into the mic, even though she doesn't have any headphones on. It's complete chaos in here. Say something, would you?
1: Oh.
0: Yeah.
1: Good morning.
0: Oh, Jesus.
1: Good morning, everybody. And, that was Dolly. Love that tune by Linda Ronstadt and Emmylou. Those memories of you. Oh, my gosh. And the Earls of Flint. What? Lynn. Lee Caster. Oh, great. Thanks. I'll go shopping, too. Stepping, too. <God. laughs> And then the Grascals. Long list of heartaches. And did we have how far?
2: Oh, up to all I ever need is you.
1: Oh, okay. And that was Mipso before that and Mary Ann. And we started that set off with Sierra Hall. And All I Ever Need Is You.
2: Very nice.
0: Total chaos in here. Thank you for that, Patricia. Okay, it's 8:47 on Saturday Bluegrass. And yes, Patricia in the studio. We'll get it together on the next set break. She didn't really have a mic or headphones or anything because I sort of threw her into it. But we're going to keep things going. Thank you, as always, for the phone calls. You've been keeping me busy this morning. Holy cow. The Earls of Leicester was by request, by the way. And thank you for that one. That was a great tune. Up next, we've got Diamond Joe. And I'm going to say that the way you pronounce this band name is the Onlys. Okay. All right. So here's that. Then we got some Steep Canyon Rangers, some Rice Brothers, some more Dolly Parton in the mix as well. Here we go.

Let them know I'm from Virginia. That was Big Country Bluegrass. Goes out to Sid. Sid made that suggestion. Fantastic. Before that, Steep Canyon Rangers, One Drop of Rain. Diamond Joe, the Onlys, started that set. This is WMNF Tampa. You're listening to Saturday Bluegrass with Ed and Patty, Patricia. We're here for another hour. So stay tuned. And then Words and Music with Marcy coming up at 10 o'clock. Up next, I've got some more Dolly Parton. This is a song she did with Chet Atkins. And it's Do I Ever Cross Your Mind? Then we got some Rice Brothers, and we'll just keep it going for another hour. Here we go.

0: cut from Dolly's Bluegrass album of 1999, The Grass is Blue. Before that, This Is My Friend from Under the Rocks. Some Rhonda Vincent, Kentucky Borderline. Jared's Rag, that was the Rice Brothers. And I think we opened that set with Do I Ever Cross Your Mind. That was Chet Atkins and Dolly Parton.
1: That was a request from...
0: I don't hear you. Hang on. Try now. Nope, got no mic. Oh. Come over here and use mine.
1: That was a request.
0: There she is.
1: Ann Tahansky. So thank you, Ann, for that great request for Dolly.
0: We just can't get it together in here. The mic's not working now. But I've got Patricia in here helping me out this morning. It's great to have her in the studio, as always.
1: Got lots of calls and emails, and thank you very much for listening this morning.
0: Y'all are keeping us busy. That is for darn sure. So, all right, 9:17 in the morning. It's Saturday Bluegrass. Another 45 minutes or so of Patricia and Ed. Up next, I've got Sadie's got her new dress on. This is Doyle Lawson and Quicksilver. Some straight up bluegrass. Ooh,
1: what about Billy Strings?
0: Oh, right. And we are going to put some Billy Strings new CD from him. Thank you to Jess for letting me know that. He's suggested a couple cuts, so we're going to get that on in this next set as well. Here is Doyle Lawson.

0: working in some trains in that set. That was Claire Lynch, Train Long Gone. The Rail Splitters, see that segue? DeFranco River. Alison Krauss, Dark Skies. And new from Billy String's latest CD was I Like Train Songs. So I see somebody's calling in. You're going to have to wait till we're done because we can't answer the phone. Patricia's here. Is she on now? Still not. Oh, my gosh. How about now? You got nothing. We cannot figure the board out this morning. Oh, well. All right. She's here. Trust me. and I think we opened that set with Sadie's Got Her New Dress On, Doyle Lawson, and Quicksilver. Okay, up next. Oh, that's right. We're going to do an announcement. So in honor of Dolly Parton, WMNF is going to do a tribute show at Skipper Smokehouse on September 20th. And I got this note from Julie. She says, Gracie Topp and a couple of other performers are scheduled to play. And there's information at WMNF.org/events. So check that out. September 20th. Put it on your calendar. Should be a great show. And she is so deserving of a tribute. That is for sure. So use this mic.
1: Dolly is worth the tribute, I was trying to say. Okay.
0: All right.
1: So coming up.
0: Yep, coming up.
1: We're going to hear East Nash Grass and Following You.
0: Okay.

And that was the Charlie Sizemore Band, Allison's Band. Before that was Allison Krauss and Union Station, Please Rain, Please Go Away. And before that was Dolly Parton, By Request, In the Sweet By and By. And Brandon Forrest, Annabelle Lee. And we started that set off with East Nash Grass, Following You. And coming up next, we're going to hear some... Ed put together a coal miners blues set, and this is the Carter's Family and Coal Miners Blues song. Yep. Okay, Ed.

celebrating the music as we celebrate Scott Elliott here on Words and Music, Stevie Wonder and Sir Duke, Sister Rosetta Tharpe before that with Up Above My Head. And she says, I hear music in the air and I really do believe there's a heaven somewhere. Cindy and Terry emailed a few minutes ago saying, what a wonderful person he was. Though he is immensely missed, I imagine him singing multiple duets in heaven with Raul Malo. And oh, when he sang Raul, it was glorious. And we will, of course, be hearing from the Mavericks and Raul later this morning. We got another email from a listener who says, I'm saddened to hear about Scott's passing. God bless him. He was a great MNF-er. And Senflo, who does the show this evening, says, good morning, Marcy. You know, we got to see Scott together about a week ago, which was really quite lovely. He says, to Scott, you rest in heaven, and thank you for all you did for WMNF and your listeners. You'll be missed, but never forgotten, your friend Senflo. And we will share as many of these as we can. You can email dj@wmnf.org or text 813-433-0885. We talked about what a beautiful voice Scott had. Many MNFers saw him when we did these tribute shows, but with his band Talk to Mark, they also released albums of original songs, and I wanted to play one now that has Scott on lead vocals. Talk to Mark was founded by Mark Murphy, who wrote the song we're going to hear. Mark messaged me to say, Scott was a dear friend and just a great human being, an amazing guy, and I was fortunate to have his friendship in my life. Just about everything Scott and I did musically over the last 15 years we did together, and it seems almost surreal to think I'm not going to get on stage with him again. I was able to spend some time with him over these final weeks, and I'm really grateful for that. Rest in peace, brother. We had a great ride together, and I loved every minute of it. And here is Talk to Mark with a song called Rescue.

Fontella Bass and Rescue Me, and then the incredible vocals of Scott Elliott on Rescue from the Talk to Mark album, Quiet Days Lost. So many emails and texts flooding in for Scott. Joe writes, I was floored this morning when you announced the passing of Scott Elliott. He was one of the bright spots WMNF offered us. His vibrance, eccentricity, and zest for life were appealing to myself as well as other listeners. He will be sorely missed in my weekly WMNF lineup. My condolences to his family, friends, and co-volunteers at the best radio station in the area. Kay says, Scott overfilled every room with his smiles, laughter, and intense attention to whomever captured a few moments with him. I always kidded that I had to have my Scott hugs. I'm grateful to have had the best Scott hug merely a few weeks ago. His musical talent was a great bonus, one very special man. Absolutely. And there's so many more, and we're going to share them as we can. One more now. Dylan says, thanks for the tribute to Scott. He was a great performer, DJ, and he was always supportive of other bands in the Bay Area. The first time I met him, he made a point to stay to the end of one of my shows to say he really enjoyed our music. That makes an impression. And Dylan is in the band Deep Pine, and they will be playing at our Tom Petty tribute show in just a few weeks. Well, you know, we also lost Dolly Parton, and many similarities in that the two had great compassion, cared about others, and lived their life in a way that showed it. Didn't just talk, but Scott also walked the walk. He was a massage therapist. Even his profession was dedicated to helping. Here is Dolly Parton with Mavis Staples on a song that says, acceptance and kindness and letting everyone be all that they want to be. I think that's what Scott and All Souls stood for. Here's Dolly and Mavis with Why.

It really does help to get together with our WMNF family to get through these times, and wonderful celebrating, Scott, with you. There will be a public celebration of life where we can all gather in person to pay tribute to Scott Sunday, September 13th at Skipper Smokehouse, starting at 5. We'll share music and memories, and his band Talk to Mark will play. WMNF's volunteer coordinator Julie writes, Scott Elliott was a light that will remain a huge part of our WMNF heart and soul forever. Whether it was serving on our board, volunteer committee, planning Juneteenth celebrations, performing at tribute events, or producing his awesome Thursday traffic jams, he always put love and passion into action. I'm sure he's partying with Dolly, Prince, and Tim Curry now. Rest in peace, my sweet friend. Well, we just heard Dolly, and we will definitely hear Prince this morning. Barbara writes, just hearing his beautiful voice on my radio brought calm, joy, and appreciation for his love and humanity. And his hugs, the best. Love to Stephen. Our sympathies to everyone who loved and cared for him. Our world's a little darker today, but I'm sure he's singing a sweet duet with Dolly. I love that thought. So many messages here. We'll share as many as we can. Lewis writes, so happy to hear that many MNF family got to be near Scott in his final days. I didn't know him closely, but always loved seeing him. And here it goes again, getting a Scott hug and catching up at events. He was a bright light, which was contagious. Prayers for his family and Stephen. Celebrating Scott Elliott today as we mourn the loss. And from all these notes, it is so clear how broadly and deeply Scott was loved. It made me think of this song written by Danny Schmidt, who had attended a funeral and was stunned at how many people and different kinds of people came out for it. Here he is singing background vocals to his wife, Carrie Elkin, who's taking the lead on Company of Friends.

Southern Avenue Found a Friend in You, about how the band, which started out as just friends, became family, chosen family. And I think it's very clear from these messages, and I can't even get to all of them, how many friends Scott had, even if he hadn't met them in person, how people came to know him and feel connected to him on the radio. WMNF station manager Randy writes, "It's a huge loss for us all. His spirit will be missed so very much. My sincere condolences to his family, by blood, by choice, and all his fans who loved him so very much. Scott, we'll keep on keeping on." And Paul writes, "So sad to hear about Scott. We served on the board together and became good friends. How could you not? I'll hear that laugh always. Scott did so much for the station as a programmer, as a performer during our tribute shows, on the board of directors, planning our Juneteenth celebrations, so much over the years." Charles writes, "I spoke and texted with Scott many times over the decades while he was on the air. Only got to meet him once at a benefit at Cage Brewing. He was a nicer guy even than I expected, and he is sorely missed." One more. "As much as we miss him, imagine." Scott's husband, Steve, writes, "Scott and I started volunteering at 2002 Tropical Heat Wave, 2 days. Dave Russo was so grateful to have us there and made us feel welcome. That was the turning point. We had found a way to carry out our newfound lives. I hope his passion, enthusiasm for this station can inspire others. He was very concerned the younger people would be left behind and put a lot of effort into preventing that from happening." I love that as a legacy, Steve, the idea that Scott wanted this station to pass through the generations, that we need to work harder to get younger people involved, and we will take up that gauntlet. And Steve has a request that I wanted to honor now. It is for Bette Midler's version of Randy Newman's "I Think It's Going to Rain Today." And we do love you, Steve, and we mourn with you, and we will celebrate Scott with you.

We are each other's angels, and we keep each other going, and Scott is doing that for us. WMNF is community radio. It's also a family, and it's so good that we can get together and share the loss and the celebration of this great man, Scott Elliott. We will have a public celebration of life Sunday, September 13th at Skipper's Smokehouse, starting at 5, and we'll share memories and music and come together as Scott would want us to. I got another email. I remember a WMNF birthday party at Ella's ages ago when Scott walked around hugging everyone and wishing us all a happy birthday. Such a big loss, another texter writes. Tell the ones you love that they are loved. We all need to hear that. And Will writes, hi, Marcy. Scott projected his true self so authentically that it felt like he was a family member. His in-depth knowledge of so many music genres was incredible. I always learned every time I listened to his show. Shortly before his death, Jimmy Buffett urged his fans to keep the party going. We should do the same for Scott. I'm sure Scott is a major addition to keeping the heavenly party going. And we will keep sharing these. One more, because this is quite lovely. Anne writes, I had a wonderful time as a guest DJ with Scott on the traffic jam in November 2024. He made me feel welcome and comfortable during our set together. I got one of those Scott hugs and will miss my favorite DJ, R.I.P. Scott. Thank you so much for that. Well, a lot of people have referenced Prince and Scott's love of Prince. And of course, we couldn't remember Scott without playing some Prince. His shows were Purple Thursdays in Prince's honor. In fact, Lori, who co-hosts the Tuesday Traffic Jam, writes, Scott, I can almost hear your wondrous voice singing with Prince. You will always be one of my favorite people. Be at peace, my beloved friend. No one was a greater Prince fan than Scott. And so here is Prince with Kiss.

Queen on WMNF Tampa. Well, Scott was crazy loved, crazy loved, and was so dedicated to others. It's no wonder, whether professionally as a licensed massage therapist or all that he did for WMNF, his All Souls radio show, serving on the board of directors, performing at our tribute shows, and of course, as everybody said, giving out those great hugs. It's sad that we lost him last week. It's wonderful to come together and celebrate him this morning. Nate says, so happy that I got to know him in the last few years. Brian writes, I knew Scott only from listening to his show and seeing his performances with Talk to Mark, but we had a treasure here in Tampa with Scott. His ability to sing everything from Fiddler on the Roof to an impression of Van Morrison is something no one else in the music industry could do. It's true. The breadth of his talent was astonishing. Well, we heard from Southern Avenue a few minutes ago, and Sue writes, I last saw Scott at a Southern Avenue concert at Skipper's, receiving my last hug. He was as warm as always and a welcoming beacon of light, just a beautiful soul. Rest in peace. He will live forever in our hearts. So many messages. I wish I could read them all. Let's do one more. Desiree writes, I started listening to WMNF about 8 years ago, and Scott's Purple Wednesday shows were a highlight of my workday. This continued when breaking news interrupted his show or when he changed to the Thursday All Souls traffic jam because of his wonderful personality and enthusiasm. While I never met Scott in person, he seemed to truly embody the spirit of WMNF, and everyone speaking about him in the last few days emphasizes this. To his friends, family, community, fellow musicians, and everyone else, Scott is and will continue to be a bright spot. But we will continue doing a gangsta lean, bopping to the beat, looking out our windows and seeing who's doing the same. Well, I hope so, Desiree, because we are going to have a catwalk in a little bit. But as people said, he was great at these tribute shows, including when he did David Bowie and wore that great shag wig. That was the nice added touch. Here is Bowie with Heroes on Words and Music, celebrating Scott Elliott.

Well, Scott Elliott may have passed away, but he is still with us in our hearts, in the music he leaves behind, and in the way that he taught us by example how to treat others and how to try to make the world a better place. We'll miss him Thursdays on his All Souls show on WMNF, but we still have him. And all of this outpouring of love for Scott is truly wonderful. One text I just got says, Scott's passing sheds light on the overall love we, the community, have for WMNF. Here's another lovely email. Many years ago, Talking Animals had an event at Lowry Park Zoo, a family event sponsored by WMNF. Lots of fun. They asked the kids to bring your dogs on stage and show them off. Scott was the MC. My little kids brought their puppy Smokey on stage, and Scott introduced Smokey. And when they walked off stage, Scott said, "Okay, Smokey, get back there and protect us from those forest fires." It was so funny. Of so many. Ruth says, Scott Elliott was a beautiful soul. May his spirit live in all our souls. He will be truly missed. I close my eyes and I can hear Scott's laugh and I smile. Rest in peace, my friend. Your love shines on. This is just so, so lovely. So many, many, many tributes. And we're going to keep reading them as they come in, as many as we can. I think it's a beautiful thing that there are actually too many to get to. One more right now. Jim Bannon, the former host of Rustic Soul on WMNF, says, this was such a difficult loss. I not only knew him as the host of All Souls, but as a true blue friend. He often would call me after his show on Thursdays, and I learned a lot from him. I'm going to miss him for the rest of my life. Well, we do still have his music with Talk to Mark. I wanted to play something else now.

from their album Quiet Days Lost. It's called Something Celestial, and one of the people he sang with writes, "I had the honor of performing with Scott. He was a beautiful soul with a voice that could move mountains. I loved every moment I got to share with him." Talk to Mark, lead vocal Scott Elliott on Something Celestial.

Remembering Scott Elliott, host of All Souls on WMNF Community Radio. And what a community this is, people. Remembering Scott in the most beautiful ways. Brian says the ride home on Thursdays will never be the same. Thanks for the show to help us process and celebrate. And Jay writes, oh, my dear Marcy, John and I just now learning of the tragic news about beloved Scott. This is a devastating and so sad. We're telling each other how grateful we are for every day, every moment. Love you and all of you there so much. What a beautiful legacy that is to remind us to tell each other that we love each other. Betty writes, I'm crushed to hear about Scott's passing. His show was one of my favorites. I so appreciate your beautiful tribute to this wonderful, creative man. And Jeannie Holton, who hosts the Acoustic Peace Club Sundays at noon, says, Scott and I spent a lot of time together on the volunteer committee, as board members, as people dedicated to the formation and success of the WMNF Juneteenth celebration at Heatwaves, and my favorite fun memory was at Skipper Smokehouse. It was pouring down rain, so the crowd was thin. Folk blues artist Kevin So was on the stage. He was performing his great version of Stevie Wonder's Love's in Need of Love Today. Scott and I were standing up front, soaking wet, singing at the top of our lungs. It was a bonding moment that I'll never forget. And we can all come together at Skipper's to celebrate Scott. Sunday, September 13th at 5 p.m., we'll remember Scott, we'll hear music, his band Talk to Mark will play. Chance for us to come together. Well, we also have to celebrate because every Thursday was also about Project Catwalk. So you need to get ready to strut your stuff now. In fact, Chris wrote, it's very sad to hear this news. It was easy to tell that Scott loved doing his show. It was hard not to smile when it was time for the catwalk. All right, so let's get up, get moving. Don't let Scott down. Time to strut your stuff with Lady Marmalade.

I assume you're exhausted from strutting that catwalk this entire time, finishing out there with the Talking Heads and David Byrne singing about a neighborhood he lived in New York City, which is where Scott's roots are. And speaking of the Talking Heads, Kim writes, besides Scott's legendary hugs and sincere heart, he was the only person I ever met with more enthusiasm at any Talking Heads David Byrne performance than I. He could belt out every word of every song. He even hosted a 2010 Stop Making Sense event at the Beach Theater, and we danced nonstop. Rest in power and soul, Scott. Keisha writes, Scott was such an inspiration and joy to everyone. I will miss his booming laugh and big hugs, love and light to all that love him. And Keisha also served on WMNF's board of directors. Wayne Tagle from WMNF writes, a huge loss. Early on, when Thor Bendixson and myself were getting In the Groove off the ground, Scott came on after us. I always felt like we were the opening act for Scott. The world is lesser with him being gone. One more, Cindy writes, oh, Marcy, this is so hard to hear. We will definitely miss his catwalk vibes and music. And yes, he had a beautiful voice. We're taking your tributes to Scott, as many of them as we can share. It is very sad that we lost Scott Elliott last week and that we won't hear him every Thursday on All Souls, but he is clearly still with us. If you have anything you want to share, you can text 813-433-0885 or email dj@wmnf.org. I'm Marcy Finkelstein. This is Words and Music. I am so grateful always to be with you, but how wonderful to get to share memories of Scott and celebrate Scott with you. Of course, every Thursday, he took us on a trip around the world with soul music, the music of different peoples, all of that coming from their soul. So let's go to South Africa with Mama Africa, Miriam Makeba.

Well, it's a tough day missing Scott. It's a wonderful thing for us all to be able to get together and celebrate him. Scott Elliott, host of the Thursday All Souls on WMNF, a driving force at WMNF, whether planning our Juneteenth celebration, serving on the board of directors, as you heard, going to concerts and covering artists as well as they sing their own songs and giving his signature hugs. Tolosmy writes, I'm so sad to hear of Scott's passing. He was such a bright light, and his smile and music were contagious and inspiring for all to dance, strut, and feel great joy. Many condolences to his family and friends. Scott is dancing and singing with the angels now. He will be greatly missed, but forever in our heart and souls. A text says, beautiful tribute to Scott. Thank you. Listening to all his music and Scott's beautiful voice brought both tears of joy and sadness simultaneously. He will always be greatly cherished by so many folks. And we will come together Sunday, September 13th, 5 p.m. at Skipper's to celebrate more. I've got time just for a few more songs, and then I'll make way for the 60 show at noon. But you got to play some Mavericks if you're going to remember Scott. Linda Lou Reisinger, co-host of the Tuesday Traffic Jam and WMNF's special events coordinator, says, Scott's laughter will always be with us. His love for his family, friends, dogs will always be present. His music selection was incredible, and his catwalks always made me smile. He could belt out a Maverick song as good as Raoul. Love you, Scott. Scott did do a stunning performance in February when Talk to Mark played Mavericks tunes, and the band was supposed to perform a tribute show to the Mavericks at the Palladium when Scott got sick. Here are the Mavericks from their first and only all-Spanish album, with Raúl Malo singing a song he wrote, Recuerdos, Memories.

0: Well, I really felt Scott Elliott holding us all in a circle of light this morning, bringing us all together. And it is what we do here at WMNF. It's how we roll. We are a community, and it's been sad and joyous to share memories and music for Scott with you this morning. And if you can make it, we'll all come together at Skipper Smokehouse on Sunday, September 13th at 5 p.m. to share more music and memories. You know, we heard from Tom Petty in that set, and we're going to have our 7th annual Tom Petty tribute show October 3rd at Skipper's. I'm going to make way for 5 minutes of NPR news headlines and then the 60s show from noon to 2. I just wanted to share a few more messages before I say goodbye. I just got a text saying, sending hugs and comfort to Stephen and everyone who loved Scott. Remembering his smile, his hugs, his joy, and the fierceness the most. Rest in power, Scott. Listen to your show with tears of joy for a man who brought me joy for so many years. May he fly free and give us all those virtual hugs from above. And then another one, I really enjoy the music selections. I know Scott did too. I'm so sad for his family and our WMNF community. The airwaves will not be the same, but we must keep on keeping on down that catwalk as Scott would want us to do. And the last one, Linda says, who better to share the catwalk with than Scott and Tim Curry? I'm Marcy Finkelstein. I am thrilled every Saturday to spend time with you, share music and ideas, and experience your generous spirit, but never more than today. I'm so grateful for you and WMNF Tampa.
1: Live from NPR News in Washington, I'm Louise Schiavone. Search and rescue efforts are continuing around the clock 3 days after catastrophic flooding and mudslides devastated communities along the Nepal-China border. More than 600 people are confirmed dead. Thousands of others remain missing, including dozens of Americans. NPR's Jennifer Pak has the latest from Beijing.
2: To reach the worst affected area, the Jilong-Raswa border checkpoint, Chinese rescue teams have had to go on foot. One group, accompanied by Chinese state broadcaster CCTV, arrived Saturday morning only to find vast stretches of mud. Suddenly, they spot a car and tree branches poking out. Is anyone there? The rescuers call out. They must work fast. They risk facing further floods, landslides, and avalanches. It's the same challenge over in Nepal. Uma Thapa with the charity World Vision tells NPR severe weather and blocked roads are limiting aid distribution. Jennifer Pak, NPR News, Beijing.
1: President Trump says his government has reached an agreement with Venezuela that could give the U.S. access to vast amounts of the South American country's untapped oil reserves. John Otis reports.
3: In a social media post, Trump called the agreement, quote, the biggest oil deal in world history. Venezuela's acting president, Delcy Rodriguez, said it will allow for the development of 17 fields in Venezuela with a proven potential of 65 billion barrels of oil. Under the agreement, the U.S. would partner with an unnamed private company to develop these reserves. Rodriguez said the deal would help revive Venezuela's oil industry, which had fallen on hard times after years of mismanagement, corruption, and U.S. sanctions. It comes nearly 9 months after U.S. military forces removed authoritarian leader Nicolas Maduro and established a pro-Washington government led by Rodriguez. For NPR News, I'm John Otis.
1: In Ukraine, overnight, a Russian airstrike just west of Kyiv hit a depot storing shells, drones, and other munitions, causing an explosion. According to the Ukrainian officials, at least 37 people were killed. A local official says at least 50 residential buildings were damaged. President Volodymyr Zelensky has ordered an investigation into how deadly ammunition came to be stored there, as Ukrainian law prohibits ammunition storage near residential areas.
4: It's a horrific situation, and the negligence of those who stored explosives right next to people is appalling. There is extensive damage. The community leader died while assisting with the rescue operation. My condolences go out to all the families and loved ones.
1: Ukraine's President Zelensky heard there through a BBC interpreter. This is NPR News in Washington. The Department of the Interior says there has been no political pressure and no final decision has been made on handing over a piece of land in Yosemite National Park to a private developer. From member station KQED in San Francisco, Sarah Wright reports.
5: A land exchange with property somewhere else in California would allow Kingsbarn Realty Capital to build a shortcut from a plot it owns to Yosemite's main attractions. The news was first reported by the publication Notice. NPR has not independently confirmed the reporting. An exchange like this has been under debate since the early 2000s, when the former landowner lost the same battle in court. Retired Yosemite Superintendent Don Neubacher called this latest attempt, quote, ridiculous.
6: When you do land exchange, you have to demonstrate it's in the best interest of the government. I don't see how anybody can claim that.
5: Kingsbarn has not responded to inquiries. For NPR News, I'm Sarah Wright.
1: The former president of Ecuador, Lenin Moreno, has been sentenced to prison for accepting bribes from a Chinese company in connection with the construction of a hydroelectric plant. The 73-year-old Moreno will serve his 5-year sentence under house arrest for health reasons. At the Royal Palace in Oslo, tens of thousands of mourners, many leaving cards and flowers, have paid respect to the late King Harald of Norway. He died Friday at 89. His 53-year-old son succeeds him. I'm Louise Schiavone, NPR News, Washington.
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8: 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This is Frankie Mopar, and Patty is on the other side, and we're going to give you 2 hours of great music today. What do you got, Patty?
9: Well, first, I just want to say, oh my gosh, Marcy. 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Fabulous.
8: Great show.
9: Tribute to Scott.
8: Yes.
9: He'll be so missed. I said I didn't know him that well, but he was just a larger-than-life character, always smiling and just bringing joy to any room that he entered.
8: So, oh, yeah.
9: But today on the 60s show, we have a lot of good songs planned for you. And we're going to also highlight some local bands from back in the 60s in the Tampa Bay area. So just sit down, relax, and let's get started with Edwin Starr.

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1: Everybody knows that song.
0: Oh, yeah. Yeah, well, I know it very well because I was in the service at the time, and where we used to pick our rides up to go back to the base, there was a gas station there that was blasting the radio, and that was one of the songs you heard all the time. That was Ray Davies wrote that one. And before that, we heard Jerry Butler and his 1963 hit, Make It Easy on Yourself. And then we had, it's a Tampa-based band, Mercy, Love Can Make You Happy, written by Jack Singer Jr., who still tours with the band. Later in the show, we'll hear a full set of songs by Tampa area bands, including the Tropics, the Outsiders, the Soul Trippers, and the Tempests. And we started it out with Edwin Starr doing 25 Miles, and that was a major breakthrough for him, and he co-wrote that song. What's up, Patty?
1: 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Coming up next, we're going to pay a tribute to a couple of ladies that we lost this week and recognize a seminal album that was released this time in 1965. Let's go, Frank.

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And you say, for what reason? And he says, how? And you say, what does this mean? And he

0: Well, and that was, of course, Mr. Bob Dylan with Ballad of a Thin Man. As Loudon Wainwright II said, and when you went electric, Bob, everything changed. That was from Highway 61 Revisited in 1965. And you remember the movie, I Wish I Had a Kazoo. I love Frank. He laughs at my jokes. Before that, we heard Georgie Fame and the Blue Flames with Yeah, Yeah. Frank said he didn't think he'd ever heard that, but as soon as it started up, he knew exactly what it was.
1: The way you said it, I said, oh, yeah, okay, I know the song.
0: Before that, we had heard Johnny Angel by Shelley Fabre. Those of us that of a certain age will certainly remember that song. She was on the Donna Reed Show. I was
1: of that age.
0: She was in an Elvis movie, and that was recorded when she was just 18 years old. So rest in peace, Shelley. And before that, yes, we heard Dolly Parton with Don't Drop Out. That was a suggestion by the Rebel. And I'm sure you know we lost Dolly on Tuesday. This song talks about not dropping out, and that was one of her real-life philanthropic efforts, was to keep kids from dropping out of high school. And actually,
1: she did so much.
0: Sevier County, Tennessee, her native land, the dropout rates went down from 35% to just 6%.
1: Wow, due to her efforts.
0: So rest in peace, Dolly. You will be missed.
1: Yes,
0: definitely.
1: She will.
0: That was shocking. Okay, so what do we got next, Frank?
1: Well, this goes out to Cheesecake Richard.

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0: Frankie Valli and the Four Seasons. And they did so much from 62 on, I'll tell you. That song was from 64, which was written by band member Bob Gaudio and producer Bob Crewe. Before that, Lou Christie was 1963 hit Two Faces of I, which he co-wrote with his longtime songwriting partner, Twyla Herbert. And before that, we had Chad and Jeremy, 1965, a summer song, and it's summer out there, believe me, I know it is. And we opened with the set with Can't You See That She's Mine from 1964, one of the Dave Clark Five's biggest hits, and that went out to Cheesecake Richard. What's up, Patty?
1: Up next, we're going to play a set of local Tampa Bay bands that many of us grew up with around here. You probably heard them play at venues like the National Guard Armory, Bayfront Center, the Surfers Club in Madeira Beach, Curtis Hickson Hall, Sarasota Auditorium, Lakeland Civic Center, and Clearwater Star Spectaculars. The Star Spectaculars at the Clearwater Municipal Auditorium during the 60s were a big part of my teen years, as was WLCY, a top Tampa Bay area rock and roll radio station at the time. WLCY really promoted these shows and featured the headlining artists on their weekly charts. Yep, they featured legendary performers such as Roy Orbison, Chuck Berry, Fats Domino, the Drifters, Frankie Lyman, and the Crickets, but they also introduced us to many of the fabulous local groups such as the Outsiders, the Tempest, the Tropics, and the Soul Trippers. Let's start our trip down memory lane with I Only Want You by the Tempests.

0: Well, I hope that brought back some memories. That was Tampa's own The Soul Trippers with a cover of Slim Harpo's blues classic, I'm a King Bee. The Soul Trippers formed in Tampa in 1964 as the Outsiders, but changed their name to avoid confusion with a Cleveland group of the same name. Members included lead singer John DeLeese, Buddy Richardson, and Ronnie Viskovsky on guitars, Spencer Hinkle on drums, and WMNF's own Ronnie Elliott on bass. And I'd like to thank Ronnie. He was a big help to me on putting this set together with some history and also locating some of the songs. Before that, we heard The Outsiders that turned into The Soul Trippers. That was from 1966, Summertime Blues. It was one of the Outsiders were one of the hottest bands in the Tampa area. They played teen clubs like the FCA, Travis Teen Town, high school dances, and even played on Dick Clark's Where the Action Is on its swing through the Bay Area. The Outsiders started with Hardy Dial on lead vocals, who was eventually replaced by John DeLeese, Buddy Richardson and Ronnie Viskovsky on guitars, Ronnie Elliott, formerly of the local group The Ravons, on bass, and Spencer Hinkle, previously of The Tropics, on drums. Before that, we heard The Tropics with As Time Goes By. Their lineup included Buddy Pendergrass along with Wayne Guida, Ronnie Farrar, and Spencer Hinkle. In 1965, they opened for the Young Rascals, The Who, and Herman's Hermits. And I have an email here from Charlie Sousa, who's going to send us more information, said they recorded with Columbia Records, just have a rich history in the Tampa Bay area. And before that, we heard The Tempest, I Want Only You. And last night, I actually heard from Buddy Peterson, who let me know I had the wrong artwork up on our Facebook page for their group. So I really appreciate that. The Tempest formed in 1962 in the St. Pete area when the band members were only 12 and 13 years old. I mean, oh my gosh, talk about some talent.
1: Oh, yeah.
0: According to their website, the original band members included Doug Palmer, Bobby Allen, Bill Hickman, Tommy Angarano, which I just heard from Daryl, a friend of Tommy's, and the late Charlie Bailey. The second version of The Tempest replaced Bill Hickman and Doug Palmer with Mike Hammer and Buddy Peterson. The band still remains active. I'm wondering maybe we can get them on the live music showcase.
1: Oh, that'd be nice.
0: So thanks, everybody. I just want you to know how rich and lucky we were to grow up in this area with this wonderful local music. And thanks again to Ronnie for his help on this. What's up next, Frankie? Oh, and this is WMNF Tampa.
1: There you go. How about a little bit of the Reflections?

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0: Mary O'Brien is her name, but known as Dusty Springfield. And that was from 1966. And Living in the Past, before it was Jethro Tull with landmark 68 single Living in the Past, the song stands out in rock history for its unusual 5/4 time signature. And before that, we had Jerry and the Pacemakers doing Don't Let the Sun Catch You Crying. And we started out with the Reflections doing Romeo and Juliet. That's a Detroit group. And it reached number 6 on the Billboard Top 100 and stands as one of the last major doo-wop hits before the British invasion fully reshaped American radio. What's up, Patty?
1: I have no idea, Frank.
0: It's request
1: time. 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

Ladies and gentlemen, to continue, please warmly welcome with us Creedence Clearwater Revival.

0: Yeah, thank you. Good look.
1: Thank you very much.
2: Get on now. Get it going.
0: Says 1, 2, 3.
2: Come on.
1: That was, of course, Creedence Clearwater Revival live at Woodstock with Born on the Bayou. That was a request from Zach in St. Petersburg. And before that, we heard Little Town Flirt by Del Shannon. That was another request from Zach. So that was from 1963. Before that, we heard the 13th Floor Elevators, which I'm going to admit I thought was a British group, but apparently they're from Texas. So that they did You're Gonna Miss Me. And when you sent, that was requested by Bruce. But if you send a text, especially with a request, we don't usually see your name. So if you could put your name in your text, that would help us send these requests out to you. We opened that set with Angel Baby by Rosie and the Originals. And that request was from Jay in the 813. So we do play requests.
3: Yes.
1: We'd appreciate getting your name.
3: Yeah.
1: What's up next, Frankie?
3: How about a little bit of the Foundations?

0: And that was Cream, and the song was written by bassist Jack Bruce and lyricist Pete Brown, that was doing the Scrapyard Thing by Cream and their Goodbye album, one of the band's final studio recordings before they broke up. And before that, Little Motown there, the Marvelettes, Don't Mess With Bill, which was written by Smokey Robinson and performed by the Marvelettes. He wrote so many different songs for Motown, it was unbelievable. And before that was the Mamas and the Papas with their 66 hit Monday Monday from their If You Can Believe Your Eyes and Ears album. And we started it out with Baby Now That I Found You by the Foundations. And that was from 1967. What's up, Patty?
1: Well, coming up next, we have going to slow it down just a little bit, and we're going to hear Bobby Blue Bland with Turn On Your Love Light. I think.

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Well, next time we see you, it will be September. Hopefully, it'll be a little cooler. So that's the happenings. We'll see you in September. Before that, we heard Roy Head and the Traits with Treat Her Right from 1965. Before that, in quite a genre switch, we heard Jimi Hendrix with All Along the Watchtower from his Electric Ladyland album. And we heard Karamia by Jay and the Americans from 1964. And this is See You in September by The Happenings. So let's listen to a little bit more.

Ambrosia from their eponymous debut album, Time Waits for No One, produced by Alan Parsons. Before that, from Katie Lied, Steely Dan, Bad Sneakers, and Bruce Springsteen, Born to Run, She's the One. You know who you are. And Cheap Trick started off with So Good to See You, and it is great to have you here today. Well, the station has been honoring Dolly Parton for a very good reason. All day long, starting early this morning. And we're going to continue to do the same. So here's a set of Dolly. We're going to start with Daddy's Working Boots. And we're really going to highlight the fact that she could do so many different styles, so many different types of songs.

0: Dolly Parton, Linda Ronstadt, Emmylou Harris, live television, 1977, The Sweetest Gift. Before that, Dolly Parton from Here You Go Again, Here You Come Again, the song Here You Come Again. Dolly Parton off the album Dolly, Traveling Man, hilarious song. And Dolly Parton from Heartbreaker, Sure Thing. And Daddy's Working Boots started out this tribute to Dolly Parton from my Tennessee mountain home. Hope you enjoyed that. I certainly did, putting it together this week to get a nice sampling from the 70s of the unbelievably talented and wonderful Dolly Parton. Speaking of another wonderful, talented artist that's now in the Rock and Roll Hall of Fame, Todd Rundgren. Dust in the Wind, not that one.
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2: Coming at ya.

Good old Joe Walsh always comes through from the album So What on K-Tough. This is the 70s show. Thanks for listening in. Thanks for the emails and the calls. Really appreciate it. Before that, from Little Feat's first album, Crazy Captain Gunboat Willie. That record is just full of gems. Look it up sometime. Todd Rundgren from Something, Anything, Dust in the Wind. Well, it's that time of show again. It's Progrific set coming your way from PFM to kick it off. Primata, Formaria, Marconi, PFM, Celebration.

Oh, yeah, yeah, yeah. Emerson, Lake, and Palmer. You're listening to WMNF Tampa from the Trilogy album, the song Trilogy. Before that, PFM Celebration from Photos of Ghosts. This next one I got turned on. I get turned on by songs from my friends on Facebook. A lot of great music people, a lot of great friends. And I didn't know about this band. You're going to hear him now. The song is Ace Supreme for Michael Rosario, Silverhead. Let's rock.

Well, the amazing, multi-talented Tim Curry, who we also lost in the last couple of days. Oh, Brontosaurus. Rockin' song there. Before that, from the album Killer, Alice Cooper, You Drive Me Nervous. Skyhooks from Australia. Thanks to Monty Welton, who guest programmed the show a couple times, turned me on the Skyhooks, Million Dollar Riff. And you heard a lot of riffs in there if you're really listening closely. And Ace Supreme, Silverhead. Thanks to Michael Rosario for turning me on to Silverhead. Well, my good friend and fellow DJ, has been mentioned today on the air, Scott Elliott, sadly passed away. And this next set is completely dedicated to him because I could always count on Scott Elliott actually calling the show if he heard these particular artists. So we're going to hear from Rufus with Chaka Khan. We're going to hear some Prince from 1978 and 79 and from LaBelle. So keep it tuned right there. We miss you, Scott, and we will always, always love you. Once you get started, Chaka Khan.

That set dedicated to Scott Elliott. We love you, Scott. Prince, I Want to Be Your Lover. Before that, LaBelle from the album Nightbirds, What Can I Do For You? Another Prince song for you, Just As Long As We're Together. And Rufus featuring Chaka Khan from the album Rufusized, Once You Get Started. Well, one of the things Scott did weekly was Project Catwalk. And, you know, we can't really recreate that the way Scott did it. But this is for Catwalk. It's cool for cats. He was the coolest cat I knew. Squeeze. Get on down. Get your bad stuff out on that catwalk right now.

One of my favorite David Bowie albums, Station to Station, the song Station to Station. Before that, an homage to the Catwalk, Project Catwalk, Scott Elliott on his All Souls edition of Traffic Jam. Cool for Cats, Squeeze. Let's see if you can recognize this artist. Very, very huge in the 80s, and this is from the late 70s. The band Blue Angel. Everybody's got an angel.

German couple, Cindy and Bert, covering Paranoid, rewriting the lyrics to Der Hound von Baskerville of, you know, the not the Shakespeare, oh my goodness, I can't remember his name. Well, before that was It All Depends, Scorpions, and Barbecue Sparks, and Everybody's Got an Angel, Blue Angel with Cyndi Lauper. Let's end the show with The Cramps, a reissue from way back in 1977, TV set.

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It is Surface Noise on WMNF Tampa. Well, these last few days here have been very emotional as we say farewell to our beloved Scott Elliott, DJ, singer, former WMNF board member, and a friend to all who adored him. We'll also bid goodbye to the legendary Tim Curry, who we lost this week. But we'll celebrate Count Basie in today's cocktail mix, another DJ of the Honolulu joint. And we could not let this show pass without playing Dolly Parton's girl group single, Don't Drop Out. 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So we heard from Dolly. Time next to say goodbye to the great Tim Curry.

it's my account to call up, tell it credit to. 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You say you won't accept my Visa or American Express, and the computer is suspicious, 'cause I've got no fixed address. Lady, that's a valid document. 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

in the piping of the back, I wanted to have change, but my Spanish tailor didn't fly in last week. You know, he's called Manuel, but he always makes a pocket so that if you put money in it, it looks so ugly.

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3: You are listening to WMNF Tampa. Thank you so much for that. Thank you for being a part of the show today. Already getting some very nice calls and texts coming in, and we just appreciate you being here with the WMNF family on what's been a very difficult week, to say the least. Beautiful version of Burt Bacharach's Anyone Who Had a Heart, Tim Curry. Before that, Tim also taking on the Zombies with She's Not There, and his own Charge It from the fantastic album Fearless, beginning that set. Definitely, when you think of Scott Elliott, the first thing you do is you think of Prince. Maybe it's Catwalk, but to me it's Prince. And I remember the day that Prince passed, and he said to me, you know, Prince was like my Elvis. And that really resonated with me and really totally tracked with the Scott that we all knew and loved. So this next set, of course, is going to be all entirely Prince. Let's start off with DMSR, Dance, Music, Sex, Romance. It's kind of a saucy set coming up, so you might want to tell the kids to, go in the other room here on Surface Noise.

0: I'm gonna let my body be free. Sexuality is all I ever need. Sexuality, I'm gonna let my body be free.
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3: 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Especially a song like Sexuality by Prince from Controversy, before that Uptown. And we began with the edit version of DMSR from the Super Deluxe Edition of 1999, which I believe is Prince's masterpiece. So rest in peace. Gonna mix things up now. More of a punk vein. Starting off with the adverts here on Surface Noise. It's 4:39.

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0: On Friday, October 16th, the Spooky returns to New World Music Hall. The WMNF Halloween Ball features three great Florida bands for your eerie listening pleasure. Modular 13. Last Grasp. And Obsidian. Plus, this year, Alexis Brooke Williams graces the stage as our host and MC. And DJ Jet will be spinning nocturnal tunes all night. Hey, Saints and Sinners, don't forget the costume contest. And we will have vending from Cats, Bats, and Beds and Mel Spells. 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
1: And that witching hour right now is 4:57 as you are listening to Surface Noise on WMNF Tampa. And we're having a beautiful celebration of life here today on the air with you. Thank you so much for everyone who's writing in with kind words and pictures and remembrances of Scott Elliott. You're just all lovely people. And it's sad that something like this, you know, kind of brings out the heart in people. A lot of hard times, but, you know, just seeing how everyone's banding together and showing him the respect he deserves, I think that that's appropriate. So thank you. Thank you for what you're doing. And then how do I, in the world, do I swivel from that sentiment to saying, and we just played Creedence Hot by the Ramones from Rocket to Russia. You know, that's showbiz, I guess, right? Before that, try to squeeze this one in last week when you're doing all the rockabilly stuff. Kind of really not that rockabilly, but what a great version of Jailhouse Rock by James Chance and the Contortions from Bi. Bonus track off of that CD. Take 6 of Down on the Street. Yes, you are keeping track at home. That was on marble vinyl. Thanks to DJ Brian Oblivion for that one by the Stooges. Also, I think he gave me that Eater CD. We played You from that and began with the legendary, great, local, national. No, that wasn't the first song. Second song, Lower Yourself, Pink Lincoln's off of Suck and Bloat. And we began with the Adverts and One Chord of Wonders from Crossing the Red Sea with the Adverts. A lot to get to in the next hour, including your weekly Todd and your Bowie votive and your cocktail mix. Going to start out hour two with Kraftwerk here on Surface Noise.
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2: 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And you're listening to Surface Noise on WMNF. And thank you again for everybody who's writing in, being so nice, and hopefully also enjoying the music today. Steve in Asheville said, you know, maybe you should play something else to honor Scott. And he's like, what about Talking Heads, Take Me to the River, because Talk to Mark, Scott's band, often covered that. So great suggestion. Thank you for being a part of this show. Before that, Captain Sensible and Woots, Boom Boom by Trio. And we began that with Boing Boom Chick Kraftwerk from Techno Pop. Thank you so much for being a part of this show. Your weekly Todd and your Bowie votive are coming up next, but hope you're okay wherever you are weather-wise. There's a severe thunderstorm warning out there for parts of the Tampa Bay area, so be careful. And we do need the rain, but right now we don't need anything too severe. So Heaven 17 poses this musical question.

You've got Surface Noise on your radio here, WMNF Tampa DJ Lounge, Laura Taylor and Stefan, up until 6 o'clock when the beautiful and talented Cheryl Mogul begins her Saturday soulful soiree, followed by the house party with Cineflow. You gotta hang out for all of this, but we also have to do shout-outs, especially on a day like today. John E. and Molly Dog, always the first to check in on Catterdays, even though Molly Dog's a dog, so thank you so much for that. Elaine in Miami, Joseph Zero, I'll keep reading, hold on a second. Poems in Lakeland, Zach. Zach's always the first one to call in, so Zach, thank you so much for that. John from Colorado, always glad that you're out there with us, and part of the show. Thank you. I'm just not going to keep talking about everybody because I hope you know that you're all equally loved. David Fontaine Redd, streaming us from the Tarpon Art Guild. The legendary DJ Triple OG, Carl Brandis, Bill in Town and Country, Ron in Lakeland, Gonzo, Rachel, Audi and Cha-Cha, Allison Roth, DJ Brian Oblivion, Mark A. and Brandon, Steve in Asheville and C. Breckenridge. You know what? We need to figure out if you're the same guy. Honestly, you just need to let us know. Catherine Tomasino, our furthest flung listener today. Sharon and Steve Hayner, who are going to be doing an all 45 guest hosts next month with us. We're going to have such a great time with that. Andy Matsoulos, Peter Butler in Sarasota, Ron Ray, Lou and Ebor, Jeff Demores, I believe. Glenn from Parrish. Hey, Glenn and Laura, the King and Queen. Glenn, careful driving out there. And also very sweet Jane and the rest of you, too. Just so glad that you're a part of that. Time to get now to your weekly Todd and Bowie votive. Let's start off with something from The Incredible, A Wizard, A True Star, Zen Archer.

Finishing off that set with Lou Reedon, Hanging Around. Before that, Beauty and the Beast from Heroes, your Bowie votive, and Zen Archer, Todd Rundgren from A Wizard, A True Star. Speaking of stars, hearing Cheryl Mogul last week announcing it was Count Basie's birthday. We're going to celebrate a few days late. He was born in 1904, so we're wishing happy 122nd anniversary to the great Count Basie on your cocktail mix.

complain. He knows all the answers and he sure can entertain. Get all my loving on a Saturday night.

I'm in there. Been waiting 6 days and it shows how much I care.

keeps jumping when he rings the bell.

Is here in the other room getting ready, and be careful out there because it is torrential, or it was torrential rain for a little bit. And Lauren Stefan, be careful. I know, I don't know if you were able to leave the parking lot yet, but so we just listened to the OJs from The Last Word. The Last Word, one of the original Walter Williams. He just turned 83 a couple days ago. And we also heard Leon Bridges' brand new CD, Happiness Anytime, and that song was Your Love Is Electric. That's an artist that Scott loved so very much, Scott Elliott. And more in a moment. I hope I don't lose it. I don't know. We'll see. Dinah Washington, the fabulous Miss D. She would have had birthday today, August 29th, born in 1924, the great Dinah Washington. And we have some more Dinah Washington. Hopefully we may get to that. And we have the next long set is for Scott Elliott, who, our brother, our friend, our family here. I got to put the music on, okay? Here's Dolly Parton along with Raul Malo. This is, and rest in peace, Dolly Parton, Raul Malo also, and Scott, rest in peace. We'll talk in a moment. Here's Don't Let Me Cross Over.

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1: 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Cheryl with you until 8 with the Saturday Soulful Soiree. We just listened to Wes Montgomery, The Joker. That comes from, month ago or so, I was visiting Scott in the hospital, and we just sat there for it was 3 hours, if not 4 hours. And I turned on my phone and we just listened to jazz. We listened to female vocalists mainly and some Wes Montgomery and some other music, but we were listening to Sarah Vaughan and Nancy Wilson and then trying to guess, who is that? Is that Anita O'Day? Is that Ella Fitzgerald? I mean, that's what we did. And you'll be hearing definitely some Nancy Wilson, who Scott loves so much, and Sarah Vaughan, as you know that. And Scott's repertoire was so vast. His tastes were so huge. I mean, so we can't go wrong. Well, of course we can, but we're playing music in these couple sets here that we have this first hour and second hour in honor of Scott and his life, his amazing life in every way. He touched all of us. We heard the brand new release, The Alabama Shakes, from I Must Be Dreaming, their brand new release, Another Life. You know how much you love Brittany Howard and Alabama Shakes, and they are great, no doubt. Stephen, did I miss? I think I forgot to write something down. Stephen, Scott's husband, had said, you have to play Simply Red. He loved this song, Simply Red, Your Mirror. So, Stephen, if you're listening, our deepest condolences. You know that, and we love you and your family. Don't Let Me Cross Over, featuring Rauw Mallo with Dolly Parton. If you get a chance, look at the video, look at the YouTube of that song with Dolly Parton and Rauw. It's so sweet. She's hugging on him and kissing him, and he's so shy, and it's just wonderful. It's great. Check it out. Scott said to me also months ago, he said, do you know Jada Monroe? Have you ever heard of Jada Monroe? And I'm like, no, I don't know her. I'm not sure. No, not at all. So he says, check her out. So I don't know if he had a chance to play some Jada Monroe on the Thursday Traffic Jam or not, 3 to 6, the program All Souls edition that he hosted for so long. But anyway, here's Jada Monroe, and an artist that Scott also had just discovered and really, really enjoyed. And we'll continue with our honoring Scott's life. The song is Done, Not Angry.
2: I gave that man 30 years of my life.
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1: Thank you, Ed. Sounds great. And we just heard the Mavericks, of course. And let's see. I think of you from Brand New Day. Scott loved Cal Jader also. He loved Cal Jader. He always said, oh, I love Cal Jader. I love Cal Jader. There is Soul Sauce. Wachiwara. And Amy Winehouse, of course. Who doesn't love Amy Winehouse? Our Day Will Come. And how did you like Jada Monroe? I think she's very fine. Done, not angry, just done. Right here at 88.5. We have coming up in a little bit, too, we have some Nancy Wilson with Cannonball Adderley. You know, Scott went crazy about Lady Blackbird. We saw her last year at the Clearwater Music Holiday. It was a beautiful night. I remember we sat in the grass, Scott and Steve and me and my friend Julie. Bruce Springsteen, we have coming up. Chaka Khan, of course. Mark Broussard. We did see Mark Broussard once at the Capitol, and that was a great show. And Samara Joy, we have some Samara Joy because that show was exquisite. And Scott left completely. We both did, everyone. The whole place was packed, completely sold out at the Capitol, and everyone went wild. Samara Joy is unbelievable, just unbelievable. But Daryl Sinflo texted me on Sunday last week, and I was like, oh, no. The great Benny Lattimore. The great Benjamin Lattimore, just called Lattimore. That's his stage name, Lattimore. He was up here with his wife, Yvonne. I guess it was April 30th or so in 2025. Benny Lattimore, he just passed away last Sunday at 86. Yes, last Sunday. So let's listen. And, you know, we've always, Benny Lattimore has been a staple right here at 88.5. Here's Keep the Home Fire Burning. Rest in peace, Benny Lattimore. You know, let's straighten it out and all. Benny Lattimore. We love you. Love you. One of the best. He was inducted in the Blues Hall of Fame in 2017.

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That's from the Five Heartbeats movie soundtrack. Are you ready for me? Because in that last set right there, unfortunately, many of the artists passed away just in the last week or so, which is just unbelievable, and left us with this incredible music. Michael Wright, 70, from the musician, singer, actor from the Five Heartbeats movie. And that movie was based lately on R&B groups in the 50s and 60s, like the Dells, the Temptations, the Four Tops. You might have seen it when it came out. Check it out if you haven't. A Robert Townsend movie and Keenan Ivory Wayans. Great movie there. And I just had seen that about one of the artists in the movie, one of the singers, Michael Wright. He just passed away. And Dolly Parton, Harper Valley PTA. Always loved that song and thought of all the politics lately and all the races and all everything going on. But let's not go there, because Dolly Parton, she wasn't political, but she just did the world. The world was a better place with Dolly Parton in it. Tonight there's a special. When did they said that earlier on NPR? I think I caught that. On PBS tonight at 10:30 or so, from the Grand Ole Opry, there's going to be a tribute for Dolly Parton. And I guess you can get it on your phone too. Always, I've loved that Tres Hombres album from ZZ Top. Had that for a long time. Waiting for the Bus, we heard. And of course, Frank Beard, the drummer, just passed away. And Lattimore, Keep the Home Fire Burning. And we have some more Lattimore too. Hopefully, we'll get to that. And right here at 88.5. Thank you for your support, your amazing support. Someone wrote in, I didn't sign your name, and I am compiling, getting a list together to thank all the wonderful emails and calls that have come in. It's just taken me a while tonight to get it together, and really appreciate it. So let's see, he said, or he or she, I don't know, said that I saw Scott at Esperanza Spalding. And I said, at Clearwater, I think you wrote back. Yes, you absolutely did. I was there that night too. We were on the left-hand section, stage right, Esperanza Spalding. Another incredible, she's fabulous, an incredible artist. The great jazz player, bassist, Esperanza Spalding. Here's a couple new releases. You know too, Scott, love the Sacred Souls. They're so, so popular around here, around WMNF and the world. And they're the headliner at that show I keep mentioning with the Womack sisters. These Sacred Souls, one in Atlanta, as close as they're coming here. So let's listen to One and the Same, brand new release from These Sacred Souls with Victor Axelrod right here at WMNF Tampa.

Some new releases right here at WMNF in the Saturday Soulful Soiree. Sen flows up next with the House Party and Waves of the Bay. Mika Miller, also from England, has a nice new CD out, A Little Bit of Me, and we heard Warning Sign. The Womack Sisters, of course, You Went Away Too Long from the Womack Sisters, and One in the Same, Sacred, The Sacred.

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can't get out of this mood, the wonderful Samara Joy. And she comes around. She sometimes pops into the hangar because she has friends and family who live around here, and some of her band members, too, sometimes. And as I said, that show we attended, both of us, and it was mind-blowing. I know Scott loved Samara Joy so much, and everyone does. She's fantastic. She's one of the best, big time out there these days. Brand new release, Chaka Khan from Shockzilla. Curious Subject, a nice new one right from Chaka Khan. We all know how much Scott loves, loves, loves Chaka Khan. And also Mark Broussard, another one, another artist. I know you know that, right? Rose All Day from Easy to Love. Bruce Springsteen gave us Don't Play That Song from Only the Strong Survive, where he goes back to all these songs that had great influences on him. It's such a great CD. And, you know, Scott loved Bruce Springsteen also. I'm sounding redundant, aren't I? Scott loved this, sound like that. Yeah, he did. He loved it all. And I know many of us say that up here. Oh, I love this, like this Nancy Wilson and Cannonball Adderley. I know it's one of his favorite albums, but, right? And one of the Save Your Love For Me, such a gorgeous song right there. And there's at least 50 Nancy Wilson songs you'll love. And Lady Blackbird gave us Like a Woman right here at 88.5 as we, and Doodling, Sarah Vaughan, Sassy, the Divine Wine, as we honor and celebrate the life of Scott Elliott. And I've gotten so many emails and calls, and I want to thank so many people for writing in, Jim Bannon and Jim Phillips and Jay and Penny and Tad and Thomas and Sharon. I liked your Harper Valley PTA story. It was great. And Basil and Zach and Julie and Largo and Bob and Claude and Kay and Eric Pages and Carl, so nice to hear from you, and Jane and Melinda and Patty and Zena and Jordan and Brian and Gil, and I hope I haven't forgotten anybody. I'm going to double check. And this song, well, the Mavericks, and I miss this show at Skipper's because I was here and I didn't take the night off and I thought I could make it and I couldn't get there in time and I missed the set, but I did see videos and hear videos, I should say. I did see and hear, yes, videos, and I was looking forward to the show at the Palladium on the 19th that was supposed to happen, but of course that was unable to happen. But Scott was always, he was so worried. He goes, I don't know if I can do Dance in the Moonlight. It's so hard, you know, to do it's a sing Raul with the you know, Dance in the Moon, that part. I'm like, oh, you can do it. And I'm sure, and I did hear some and it sounded great. So anyway, and maybe you went outside, maybe you were outside the other night for the eclipse. We went and we walked around the rec center there in Gulfport and watched the entire eclipse. And it was fun. It was nice. It was a nice night. We were playing on the equipment, the gym equipment, so that was fun. Here's Dance in the Moonlight. Yes, Scott is a great dancer, too, by the way. Oh, and Linda Lou wrote in, too. Thank you so much, Linda Lou. She says we're having a Dolly Parton tribute on the 20th at Skipper's, I believe. How about that? Sounds good. Dance in the Moonlight. Get up and shake it for Scott. He loved to dance and was a great dancer. Always, always.

Hey, by the way, well, so hello to Victoria. Are you still cleaning? I hope you are in DeBreeze. Yes, that was my favorite beach. Thank you for the emails. We appreciate that. And Brian, we'll get to that other Maverick song next week. Okay, promise. It's just, anyway, so Dan, we have a pair of tickets for the Mavericks. They're coming to Ruth Eckerd Hall on the 12th, a Saturday night in a few weeks. I don't know who's opening up with Friends, Mavericks and Friends. And if you can be the first one to call me at 239-839-9663, just tell me at least one other one of the other artists' names in the Mavericks band, one of the other Mavericks, any of the other wonderful Mavericks. And let's say happy birthday to Branford Marsalis, who just turned 66. Here's Again Never from Mo Better Blues, along with Terrence Blanchard right here at WMNF Tampa. Again Never, it's called.

Let me tell you something. You women are some child hunting, hunting dear, darling hearts. You better leave these women's husbands and men and stuff alone, because some will reach out and get you. You'll wish you had never bothered that woman's husband or her man. Keep your hands.

0: Hi, this is Mitch Perry, reporter with the Ford of Phoenix and one of the co-hosts of the new public affairs show here on WMNF called The Skinny, where we give you the real straight deal. I'll be joined every Friday morning at 11 a.m. with my co-hosts, Ben Montgomery and Ray Roa, editor-in-chief of Creative Loafing, as we get in-depth on some of the biggest stories happening in the Tampa Bay area and Florida. 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
1: To remind you that there will be a celebration of life for Scott at Skipper's Smokehouse on September 13th. That's a Sunday at 5 o'clock at Skipper's. I'm not sure who's performing or anything, but I'm sure there'll be something happening. And that was Diamond Teeth Mary, Keep Your Hands Off of Them. She would have had a birthday had a couple different days for her, the 27th, 28th, but she lived in our area for a long time and would come on our women's show, etc. So the great Diamond Teeth Mary right here at 88.5, and also Branford Marsalis. Thank you for listening. Thank you for the calls. Hey, Shannon and Amy, thank you so much. I just got your text. I'm a little behind here and appreciate it. Let me see if anything else came through. This is WMNF Tampa. Stay tuned for the house party next and Waves of the Bay. And we will honor and we will love Scott. And Scott will always be here. Scott is here. His spirit will be here. And as Tad wrote in, I told him, yeah, keep on doing that gangsta lean out of your car every Thursday between 3 and 6 sometime. Just stick your arm out of the car and wave it high, okay? This is WMNF Tampa. Have a wonderful week. Stay healthy, okay? Stay healthy, and we'll stay tuned for NPR News coming up and then the house party. Good night. Thank you for listening. Really appreciate it.